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Happy National Fresh Veggies Day. Yeah, I really don't get it in the National Day. I really don't get into veggies either. Actually, I'll eat my vegetables, but one vegetable I will not eat, that would be beets. Of course, I'll take it over the airways from Elwood on your Tuesday evening. I'll be with you all the way up until midnight. Some Filter on the way for you. Got some Eva Under Fire, also the brand new one from 3 Days Grace on the way. But when I do eat my vegetables, I make sure I get stoned first. Here's Hinder.

95 Old Rock, the Rock Station. Hey, man, nice shot. Speaking of taking a nice shot, it's time to grab your clubs and talk about our annual golf outing. So we've got our 95 Will Rock 25th annual Your Flies Open golf outing happening Monday, July 13th. So a little less than a month away.

It's official part of our 95 Will Rock 95 Days of Summer. And we're taking over Chaley Hills Golf Club in Oakwood Hills as usual. We do this every year. Got 11 a.m. sharp shotgun start, and sold out right away within a week. But don't panic. You can still win your way onto the green completely on our dime. We want to hook you up with a free foursome to play golf with the 95 Will Rock staff and the tens of listeners. To score your spot, you need to keep your radio locked right here and listen for the golf swing sound effect. We started it yesterday, and we got it going on all the way through, not this Friday, but next Friday. So we're drawing a grand prize winner right after that Friday. And I'm going to tell you right now, you can only qualify once. So remember that. Quick heads up, if you win, proper golf attire is required out there. And they're giving away a ton of awesome prizes at dinner afterwards. So, yeah, be listening for that golf swing Monday through Friday between, I think, the last one's about 5 o'clock, something like that in the afternoon. Of course, so here taking you through your Tuesday evening, I'm going to play the brand new one now from 3 Days Grace. And check out the video for this tune. They take a trip down memory lane. It's pretty cool. This is Don't Want to Go Home Tonight on the Rock Station.

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New Rock and Real Rock from Billy Morrison featuring Nuno Bettencourt on guitar and Sully from Godsmack on vocals. That song was called Becoming. So Stained, they're hitting the road. You can catch them out. They're going to be celebrating their 25th anniversary of their Break the Cycle. You can see them Wednesday, September 23rd. They'll be at the CUN Amphitheater at Tinley Park, bringing along Seether and Hinder. If you want details on that show or other shows, get in over 95orock.com. Hit that Go tab, hit that Concerts page link. But they're also dropping 25th anniversary album of, it's a live album of Break the Cycle. So it's a special live record. 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And they put out a video for it. 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And even better, they just finished recording a brand new studio album for early next year. They haven't come out with the release date yet, but as soon as we find out, we'll definitely let you know. Here's Staying Now. It's Much Level on Will Rock.

lights down and the volume up. 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

GNR with Sweet Child of Mine on 95 Will Rock, the rock station. And man, speaking of being a sweet child, you definitely could be the favorite child if you can hand your daddy 1,000 bucks in cold hard cash. Father's Day coming up this Sunday. We want to help you completely hook your dad up, or anybody's dad. Doesn't have to be your dad. My dad's not here anymore, so any dad you can hook up. I don't care what you do with it. But we've got 95 Will Rock's Father's Day cash contest going on. We're giving you the ultimate chance to score a straight up $1,000 grand prize. 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It's Gone, Gone, Gone on Will Rock.

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Local H kicking off the 8 o'clock hour on 95 Rock, the Rock Station with Bound for the Floor. So that tune originally dropped back in 96 off their breakthrough album, As Good as Dead. And if you didn't know, these guys are actually, they are local. So they're from Zion, right down the road. So I finally got to catch them guys live for the first time ever. That was, I think, late last year. They played at the Broad Stop, and they put on a good show. The only founding member in the group is frontman Scott Lucas, and he used to play, I don't think he still does, he played this crazy custom guitar with an extra bass pickup so they could be a two-piece. But I want to say there was like four people in the band, so I don't think he does that anymore, but they still sounded killer. Corso here taking you all the way through the rest of your Tuesday evening. Got some tunes coming up for you from Pearl Jam. Got the new one from Des Rocks right now off their new album, Engines of Demolition. It's Zach and the Boys and Black Label Society. It's Name and Blood on Will Rock.

Brand new one from Des Rocks with When the Love Is Gone. Right here on 95 World Rock, the rock station. And tell you what, the love could definitely be gone soon if you miss out on this next announcement, because we're trying to bring you a whole lot of love straight to your wallet. 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They let you know what that deal is. So we launched a massive deal for Red Robin Gourmet Burgers and Brew this morning. 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It's Corso here with you in the Will Rock Studios. I got a killer lineup of music to get you going through your Tuesday. I got some Drowning Pool on the way, also some Korn. Plus, you want to stay tuned because we're celebrating the anniversary of a massive album that just dropped back on this exact day in 98, 28 years ago. To celebrate, I'm going to give you a track from this band. That's all on the way. But right now, it's Pearl Jam with Better Man on Will Rock.

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The almighty Metallica with Until It Sleeps on 95.0 Rock, the rock station. So exactly 16 years ago today, back on June 16th in 2010, history was officially made in Warsaw, Poland. That's right. For the very first time ever, the big four of thrash metal shared a single stage together. We're talking about Metallica, Slayer, Megadeth, and Anthrax. They played all that day at the same festival bill at Sonosphere. And I've seen video of that, too. And actually, I think that's when Dave Mustaine made amends with Metallica. And like everybody got out at the end of the show and played Am I Evil? And it's pretty cool, too. You can find it online if you'd like. But for metal fans, easily one of the most anticipated events in rock history. But that's not only a piece of musical history landing on June 16th. So back in 98, Killer Stoner Rock Band dropped a landmark album called Power Trip on this exact same day. We haven't spun this track in a long time, so I'm going to play it now. Here's Monster Magnet. It's Space Lord on Will Rock.

Papa Roach on the Rock Station. Still waiting on Jacoby and the boys to give us that release date on the new album. They've been talking about it for quite some time. They said before the end of the year, so I can't wait for that. But speaking of resorts, how would you like to possibly win your way into the Chula Vista Resort? 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We got a one-night stay to give away at the Chula Vista Resort, plus a $25 dinner voucher. Plus, we got a bunch of passes, too, for all kinds of stuff that goes on in the Dells. If you've never been to the Dells before, it's amazing. If you've been to the Dells, you know what I'm talking about. But we got passes for the Upper Dells Boat Tour, Circus World, Top Secret, Land of Nature, all kinds of stuff, too. And I want to say they're most of them are good till the end of the year, so you don't have to use them all up on the same day. And you can pretty much pick the time and days you want to go, too. And I don't even think you got to use them all on the same day. You can go back again. So tomorrow, get on over to 95olrock.com. 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Like I said, you got all the way up until midnight, and it's all thanks to U.S. Army. 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

95 Rock, the rock station with Soundgarden. That song right there, Black Hole Sun, that's a masterpiece. Love Soundgarden. I think I got into them on their second album, Louder Than Love. But you know what? It's sad. Chris Cornell passed away a few years back, ended his own life. One of my all-time favorite vocalists, too. But Kim Thayil, guitar player, he just came out with a new memoir. It's called A Screaming Life Into the Super Unknown with Soundgarden and Beyond. So it traces his entire journey from growing up right here in Illinois. I didn't even know that. So he grew up here and talks about him moving to Seattle and the big old grunge explosion and Soundgarden blowing up and all that stuff like that. So I want to check that book out. Sounds pretty interesting. But Soundgarden, back in the studio, finishing their final album. So they got the original vocal tracks left behind by late frontman Chris Cornell before his passing in 2017. So the whole project was tied up because they had some messy legal dispute with Chris's estate for years, and it was completely locked. And so they had this music, nothing to do with it. But now the remaining members got the tracks back. They worked it all out. I'm sure money was included in that. But so you got Ben Shepherd, Kim, Matt Cameron, all working together to get that album out before the end of the year. So I can't wait for that. Of course, so here with you in the Will Rock Studios, taking you all the way up until midnight. Let's keep it going now. It's AC/DC on Will Rock.

crushing brand new track from Five Finger Death Punch. That was Eye of the Storm. Speaking of Eyes of the Storm, we've been dealing with some absolutely insane weather around here lately. Looks like tomorrow might even be getting a little bit more rolling through our area. It's calling for showers and thunderstorms tomorrow, so we'll see what happens. Some high winds, hopefully nothing like what we had the other day. I know a couple tornadoes south of the studio hit, and I know I live in Kenosha. I know the northern border, Racine, Kenosha border, we got a lot of wind, a lot of trees down, things like that, man. Not a fan of all that weather, but you never know. So be safe out there if it does hit tomorrow. But Friday, come Friday, it looks like it's going to be a nice day. Juneteenth, that is. I know a lot of people are off. But if for Friday, it looks like mostly clear at night. Lows at around 55. Sunny during the day. High of 73. Not too shabby. But so we're looking good Friday. And this Friday, starting at 9 o'clock, yeah, 95 will rock and Miller Lite are proudly taking over the chain of lakes to kickstart the weekend with rocking that chain, not drain. Rocking the chain. We're headed straight out to Blarney Island. Legendary spot located a mile away from reality off of Grass Lake Road, right west of Route 59 in Antioch. That's where you're going to catch that shuttle to get you over to the island. So if you want a little taste of Key West, this is where you want to be all weekend long because it's Key West Fest going on. They're running $5 Fridays with $5 food specials, $5 aluminum pints of Miller Lite, and a $5 off that shuttle ride to get you out to the island. Make sure to mention Will Rock to save that money. Plus, they have an awesome live, they got awesome live music line up there for you too with Key West performers Reggae Lou and the Kind Buds alongside Joel, the show, playing all weekend. Reggae Lou actually hitting the stage around 8 on a Friday night to get the vibe started early, and Tom Key from the morning show is going to be out there at 9 o'clock. So when you get on out there, we got our 95 Will Rock Morning Show Chula Vista Getaway happening this November. So make sure you enter for that. The more times you enter, the better your odds of getting out there to the Chula Vista this November. 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

Brand new music for you on 95 Will Rock, the rock station from Seven Dust. That was Unbreakable. Speaking of being completely unbreakable, I'm looking at this crazy story right now. So these two ladies down in Brazil, and named Francilia and Luisa. So they met back in 2019 while they were living inside a deeply religious convent. So they were nuns. Now get this. At first, they absolutely hated each other's guts. And then one of them admitted she thought the other was just a totally unbearable, stuck-up little bitch nun. So they were living in chaos and close quarters. And they decided to leave. And they ended up leaving the convent together for their mental health, moved into an apartment, and one night started watching this cheesy movie and realized that they had true feelings for each other, and they just now officially got married. Talk about a bond that is completely unbreakable, huh? They literally went from habit-wearing roommates to soulmates, proving that even a convent couldn't stop true love. Yeah, what a story that is, huh? Here's Slipknot on Will Rock.

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95 will rock the rock station. Can you see me in the dark from Hailstorm? So Lizzie and the crew officially coming back to our area later this year. Actually, they're going to be at Summerfest. Not quite sure what day that is. I know Summerfest starts up this Thursday in just 2 days. But I think it's this week. No, it's next weekend. I think they're out there. I'm not sure what day, though. You got to go to Summerfest lineup for that. But they're hitting the stage later on this year with Baby Metal. They're opening up for Baby Metal. And that show is happening in September at the Huntington Bank Pavilion. If you want to score some free tickets to catch that concert completely on our dime, you can do that. I got the ultimate weekend blueprint for you right here this Friday, Juneteenth, starting at 501. 95 Rock and Miller Lite present the 501 Club Party, and we're heading straight down to First Place Sports Bar on Algonquin Road in Hoffman Estates. A little bit of a drive from the studio here. In fact, I'm making that drive. I'll be out there this Friday hanging out with Tom, Keefe, and Jen Marr, taking the place of Leah this week. I think Leah's out of town, so it's Tom and Jen hanging out, and it's all part of the 95 Will Rock 95 Days of Summer. Get on out there. They're going to be handing out a ton of official Will Rock, or I'll be handing it out since I'll be teching a remote. So I got some Will Rock swag, some Miller Lite swag. And if you're out there, too, you can get some $3.50 Miller Lite drafts on special. And then you can also win them tickets for Hailstorm and Baby Metal coming through like I just told you about. But if you're not a fan of them, maybe you can win tickets to go see Down. They're coming through. That's Phil Anselmo's side band, not Pantera. It's Down with Helmet. They'll be at the Romova Theater in September as well. And if you love First Place Sports Bar, make sure to head right back there on Saturday for their massive 20th anniversary party where you can score straight up 50% off your entire dine-in bill. So check out all the details on the Road Trips page at 95willrock.com. Hope to see you out there this Friday. Here's Bill Murray with his latest Always Let You Down featuring Jerry McKinnon from Day to Remember on Will Rock.

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0: 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From Jeep rides with the doors off through Bull Valley to fireworks over the water in McHenry. 95 Will Rock all summer long.

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straight out of Mexico. That was the warning kicking off your 10 o'clock hour with Kerosene on 95 Will Rock, the Rock Station. Corso Wiener, Will Rock Studios, taking you all the way up until midnight. Thanks for having us on. Thanks for tuning in. Got some music coming up for you from the Pretty Reckless. Got some Limp Bizkit, the new one from Social Distortion on the way. But I was looking today at the Newswire. Jelly Roll has officially filed for divorce from Bunny XO after almost 10 years of marriage. So the word is it's a mutual decision. But I got a different theory. Have you seen Jelly Roll lately? Man has lost a ton of weight, something like 300, 400 pounds, something like that. And so he's looking pretty good. I'm thinking he looked in the mirror, realized he's this brand new hunk, and said, you know what, I got all this money. I'm looking too good for this. Or maybe he just got tired of her bunny ears. I don't know. Who knows? Either way, he's currently out on his little ass shed tour with Post Malone. So, yeah, he's out there on the road right now. And speaking of making bad choices in relationships, let's blast this hit right now. This is Jelly Roll with Liar on the Rock Station.

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They're headlining the first night of the Summer of 99 and Beyond Festival in Tinley Park at C1 Amphitheater, along with Cypress Hill, Seven Dust, Kitty, a bunch of other bands that first evening. And the following evening, you got Mammoth, Candlebox, Hoobastank, Bush, and then Creed ending it all out. You want details? It's all there for you at 95orock.com. Just hit up that concerts page link. Speaking of rolling, why don't you roll right over to the official 95O Rock shop that we got out there right now for you. Got more merch than we've ever had, ever. All kinds of new stuff, too. You can score a sleeveless T-shirt. They're new. I think that was because of Wayne. He likes his shirts without sleeves on them. And then we got the America 250 tee. We got the hilarious If You're Gonna Suck, Suck Hard shirt. 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All kinds of stuff, too. We even got coffee. We got the 420 hit of the day. 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Just make sure you hit up that Win Stuff page. 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You got Great Lakes Antique Boutique. That's in Grays Lake. Great Lakes Antique Boutique, number 2 in Antioch. And a couple others, too. They're all posted on the Win Stuff page on the 95 Will Rock shop site. So, yeah, go get yourself some Will Rock gear. That way, next time I'm at a show and I see somebody wearing some Will Rock gear, just come up and give you a high five, big hug or something like that. I probably won't buy you a beer because beer's like $20 a pop at these concerts and I'm kind of broke. Corso here in the Will Rock studios with you. Let's keep things going with the latest one from the Pretty Reckless. It's When I Wake Up on the Rock Station.

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Side effects of Nights with Corso may include headbanging, laughter, and questionable life choices. 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

New rock and roll rock from Social Distortion off their brand new album. That was the title track, Born to Kill. Saw Social Distortion first time last year, 4th of July at Summerfest, and they put on a killer show, and they're coming back around too. You want to check them out, they're part of Riot Fest. Tons of cool bands playing this year. So Riot Fest happened in September at Douglas Park in Chicago. Some of the bands, you got Iggy Pop, you got Tool, you got 21 Pilots, Morrissey, Sex Pistols, Gwar, Insane Clown Posse, Rise Against, just to name a few. Tons of others, too. You want to lock down that information, get on over to riotfest.org. These guys I'm going to play right now for you, they just rolled through town. They had to wait a couple hours to get on stage last Thursday because of the weather. Here's Everclear. It's Santa Monica on Will Rock.

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Big old congrats to Evanescence. That song right there, Who Will You Follow, just reached number one. Evanescence coming around, too. You want to check them out? They'll be at the C1 Amphitheater Wednesday, July 8th in just a couple of weeks. And we got some tickets that you can win. They're coming along with Spirit Box and Nova Twins. 95 Wheel Rocks, Find Your Beach Bar Tour with Corona going on this Thursday from 7 to 9, all part of the 95 Wheel Rock 95 Days of Summer. Get on out, hang out with Tom Key from the morning show. While you're out there, you can score them tickets, and also you can qualify to win a spot on the CFG, the Cabin Fever Getaway, for next year. We're going to qualify a different person every Thursday night this summer, and that's the best odds to have a chance to win that trip. And we'll pick a winner on the 27th of August. Plus, while you're out there, they got some $4.50 bottles of Corona. They have a special there for you. So again, Thursday from 7 to 9 with Tom Keefe. It'll be at Dockers on Grand Avenue in Fox Lake. 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It's Black Veil Brides now with their new one. It's Vindicate on Will.

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95 will rock the rock station. Latest one from Ice Nine Kills. That was Twisting the Knife. Of course, we're here with you for a little while yet. Hanging out in the Wheel Rock Studios with you. Thanks for having us on. Got some Green Day on the way. Some Incubus. The new one from Dogstar. Let's keep it going with POD. It's Boom on Wheel Rock.

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Nikki Biz with Pardon Me on the Rock Station. And speaking of Pardon Me, that's the exact phrase I'd be shouting nonstop if I was actually stepping my feet onto a golf course. I'm easily the worst golfer.

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Brand new one from Keanu Reeves and his band Dogstar with All In Now, right here on 95.0 Rock, D-Rock Station. And speaking of rock bands shaking things up, Faith No More fans are completely losing their minds and getting totally freaked out because they made a massive announcement today. The band just posted this cryptic image online featuring a classic star logo with the year 2027 plastered right over a massive concert crowd. So it sparked a huge reunion rumor because we haven't seen Faith No More play a live show together since way back in 2016. So their big 2021 comeback tour got canceled at the last second because singer Mike Patton was dealing with some severe mental health struggles. I guess it had to do with COVID. So they had it all set, ready to go. And like the day before the rehearsal, he was like, nope, not going to do it. But he's been out with his side band, so they're figuring now he's able to do it, and so they posted that. So we'll celebrate the chaos by throwing it back to one of their absolute biggest masterpieces. It's Faith No More now with Midlife Crisis on 95.0 Rock, the Rock Station.

That's Beartooth, their latest track, Free, on 95 Will Rock. And speaking of free, how about some free cash? 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We're giving you the ultimate chance to score straight up $1,000 for dad. 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You only have up until this Friday, Juneteenth, to enter. 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And that's that. Corso, officially heading out the door. Please be safe out there. Wayne's coming in next to start out your Wednesday morning. I leave you with Pearl Jam and Even Flow on 95 Will Rock, the Rock Station.

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The band opening for Breaking Benjamin, well, at least one of the bands, because there's a four band show. 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

That's the latest from Electric Callboy featuring Dexter, The Offspring. Let the good times roll, as opposed to The Offspring's Let the Bad Times Roll. Got the new one from Autumn Kings on deck. The latest from Poppy, New Social Distortion, and a whole lot more. It's Wayne, and it is Web Wednesday. 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Upper Dells boat tour, the original Ducks boat tour. Those things are awesome. You get on the duck, you go in the river, and then you go driving up the road, and you drive through all these trees, and then you're back in the river. It's pretty awesome. Unless, of course, you like water parks. And then we got Noah's Ark, Mount Olympus, Circus World. Maybe you want to see the circus. 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

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Time will tell. 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And Summerfest starts tomorrow. And Jen Mars got your chance to win tickets this Saturday. Now, the first weekend, it's Thursday, Friday, Saturday, but you'll have plenty of tickets in order to get to the second weekend. And the third weekend, if you come out to Antioch VFW's 250th celebration and Summerfest ticket stop, part of the 95 Wheel Rock, 95 Days of Summer. That's right, Antioch VFW's opening up summer with a 250th celebration, because that's how old America is this year. Live music from Sugar Hill and Dirty Looks starting around 2. There'll be food trucks, vendors, raffles, kids' activities, and a whole lot more. And Jen Mar, the lovely and talented, will have your chance to win Summerfest tickets every 10 minutes. Now, the event goes from 2 until 8, but Jen is only there from 4 to 6 at the Antioch VFW this Saturday afternoon on North Avenue in Antioch.

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1: From their forthcoming new album, Vindicate, that's Black Veil Brides with the title track. It's Wayne keeping the new music in your ear holes with the latest from Evanescence. They'll be in town on July 8th. This is called Who Will You Follow?

It's a new one from Eva Under Fire, Villainous, featuring Maria Brink of In This Moment. Got the latest from Ryan Purds on the way, along with American Hi-Fi, Avatar's new one, Tim Montana's latest, and a whole lot more. And Nostalgia Days is this weekend. It's always Father's Day weekend in downtown Zion. Elwood's going to be there again this year from 10 until noon with your chance to come up and ask for Summerfest tickets. You don't even got to enter nothing. You just say, hey, can I get a couple tickets to Summerfest going on Milwaukee's Lakefront weekends, June 18th through July 4th. It is the largest car show in Lake County. 38 years of it this year. Tons of fun for the kids, food vendors. 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Elwood will be broadcasting live 10 to noon just south of Shiloh Park on Sheridan Road and 26th Street in Zion.

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It's a new one from Tim Montana, Break Me Down. He's going to be at the Rave in November with Alter Bridge. Tickets for that show are on sale now. It's Wayne. Today is Web Wednesday. You got until the end of the day to enter to win for a chance to win a Wisconsin Dells prize pack. There's a night stay at the Chula Vista Resort, $25 dinner voucher there, plus you got a bunch of passes to a ton of great things to do in the Dells. Olympus Water Park, Noah's Ark Water Park, Top Secret, the Casa Campo Alpaca Ranch, and a whole lot more. 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Back to it with the latest from Five Finger Death Punch. They'll be in town August 19th. This one's called Eye of the Storm. Oh,

from the 90s album Osmosis. I want to say it was 96. Could have been 97. Your guess is as good as mine. I don't remember dates so good, but that was Ozzy and Perry Mason. Oh, I love that album. My favorite album. Ozzy album. Don't remember when it came out, and at the end of the day, it doesn't matter. Actually, I think I had it on cassette, and I think I got rid of all my cassettes. You know, at a certain point, you start getting rid of stuff. You don't need more stuff. It just takes up more space. Come out and have an experience with Tom Keefe this Friday night, rocking the chain for Key West Fest at Blarney Island, part of the 95 Wheel Rock, 95 Days of Summer, one of the premier events at Blarney Island. Bunch of artists from the Key West, Florida region coming up here to the Key West of the Midwest and performing. Reggae Lou and the Kind Buds, Joe the Show. I wonder if they brought the magician. I guess we'll find out Friday night. Reggae Lou's taking stage starting around 8. You got a chance to win your way into the morning show's Chula Vista Getaway. Second annual Build Your Own Bikini coming up on Sunday, August 9th. You can sign up now on the Road Trips page. Get all the details. Rocking the chain Friday night. 9 o'clock is when Tom Keefe will be broadcasting live from Blarney Island, a mile away from reality. Just catch the shuttle if you don't got your own boat at the Port of Blarney or Mulligan Harbor, whatever the hell they're calling it these days. Back to it with a new one from A Perfect Circle, Starless.

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Escalators from Nonpoint, is it? 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It's Wayne keeping the new music in your ear holes with the latest from Dogstar. This also happens to be the title track to their new album, which just dropped at the end of May. All In Now.

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So, ladies from Atreyu, All For You, they'll be in town in November with Under Oath. 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

Somebody's from Dead Sugar, Inland, The Prey. More new tunes from Lilac. We'll get into the latest from Nocturnal Affair. Then we'll get into Old Metallica. That's right, Old Metallica. None of that Master of Puppets, Black. None of that, you know, remakey Bob Seger stuff. No, no. We're going old school. Pretty sure it's Kill 'Em All. Only because I don't remember. My brain's mush. What I do remember is that the Will Rock Shop is open 24 hours a day, 7 days a week on the Win Stuff page at 95willrock.com. 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
0: 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Hey, yeah!

It's a new one from Des Rocks, When the Love is Gone, on the Rock Station. It's Wayne keeping the new music going with New Jersey's own Who on Earth, the name of the song, Any Other Way.

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Always a good time at Dockers. They got the Corona on special, 450 bottles of Corona on special, to be exact. We're going to qualify somebody for a chance to win their way into the Cabin Fever Getaway at 2027, wherever we happen to be going. We qualify somebody different every Thursday night. You can only qualify once during these Corona events. You have a 1 in 14, maybe a 1 in 15 chance of winning the trip at the final giveaway on August 27th. Plus, somebody's going to score tickets for Evanescence coming to the Credit Union 1 Amphitheater July 8th. Tom Keefe, tomorrow night, Dockers on Grand Avenue in Fox Lake for a chance to find your beach with Corona starting at 7. Here's the latest from the Black Crowes there in town on July 24th at the Credit Union 1 Amphitheater. This one's called It's Like That.

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8: 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Back.

That's the latest from Wage War Blindfold. It's Wayne. I'll have more new music for you from Blackstone, Cherrystone, Horses, Greta Van Fleet, and more. It is Web Wednesday. You got a chance to win a Wisconsin Dells prize pack, including a night's stay at the Chula Vista Resort in Wisconsin Dells, along with the $25 dinner voucher and water park passes. And then we got other passes for you for other water parks. Noah's Ark, Mount Olympus, Land of Natura, or you could do the Upper Dells Boat Tour or the Original Ducks Boat Tour. 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You could be the proud owner of a bunch of passes to go hang out in the Wisconsin Dells. 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

That's a new one from Stone Horses, Make a Living. Got the latest from Greta Van Fleet on the way. The new one from Bill Murray. We'll get into the latest from 3 Days Grace. We'll get into Papa Roach. We'll get into Tool, most likely. I mean, Tool's probably like an 87-minute song, so we'll see if we've got time for that. But you've got time to qualify for a chance to win your way into the sold-out. Your fly's open. We're swinging that golf club. Listen for it between 6 and 6, Monday through Friday. Be caller 10 when you hear it, and you qualify for a chance to win a foursome in the sold-out. Your fly's open at Shelley Hills Golf Club in Oakwood Hills, part of the 95 Wheel Rock 95 Days of Summer. It's coming up on Monday, July 13th. We'll pick the winner after next Friday. It's going to be a great time at Chalet Hills, where their signature bar and grill is open year-round. Features an amazing chef, incredible food, delicious beverages, and a welcoming atmosphere. 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

Today's from Fozzy, I Know Evil on the Rock Station. It's Wayne. Hopefully you're having an enjoyable early web Wednesday. 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

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I got more new tunes for you from Everlast. We'll get into the latest from The Black Moods, The Struts, Cold, Crossfade, all on the way. 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

That's the latest from the Black Moods Time Bomb on the Rock Station. It's Wayne, and today is Web Wednesday. Up for grabs today, a prize pack valued at $1 million. No, I'm just kidding. It's a Wisconsin Dells prize pack. It's got value to it. Not $1 million, but it's still a lot of fun stuff to do. 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You got Upper Dells boat tour passes, Mount Olympus Water Park, Circus World, Top Secret, Casa Campo Alpaca Ranch. Tons of passes to get in and see a whole lot of stuff in the Dells. Some of it may not be stuff you thought about ever doing. 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Looking

new one from Backhand Blue, Grow a Pair on the Rock Station. Got the latest from Seven Dust on the way. New Autumn Kings. We'll get into some Nonpoint, Offspring, and a whole lot more as we chug right along through Web Wednesday. Now, Summerfest starts tomorrow. If you haven't won tickets from us yet, we've got another chance for you to do so this Saturday. Now, you might have missed out on the first weekend by winning tickets on Saturday, but it's going to be a good time while you try and win tickets at the Antioch VFW during their 250th celebration. That's right, they're celebrating America early this Saturday from 2 until 8. Live music from Sugar Hill and Dirty Looks starting around 2. They got food trucks, vendors, raffles, kids' activities, and a whole lot more going on. Part of the 95 will rock 95 days of summer. And Jen Marr is going to be there broadcasting live from 4 to 6 with a Summerfest ticket stop, giving away tickets every 10 minutes. 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
2: Hey, there's Wayne, and I'm out the door. Thank you so much for spending part of your early Wednesday with me. I will be back in your ear holes after midnight. Have a great rest of your day. Will Rock Morning Show on the way with all the fun and excitement that is a Wednesday. Is it the first way? No, so it's not Mall Girl. Maybe they got a different guest today for Aska. Your guess is as good as mine. We got to stick around and find out. No matter what, have a great day, and remember.

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0: 95 Will Rock, the Rock Station. Tom and Leo, Will Rock Morning Show. It is hump day. It is also World Croc Day. So if you're a crocodile, I think it's for the animal, not for the ridiculous Lego shoes. Shoes that look like Lego on your feet. It's the animal. So it's Croc Day. So we celebrate World Croc Day with a crack croc. That kicks things off in the pregame of the Will Rock Morning Show next.
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6: Female crocodile in Costa Rica.
0: Walks into a bar.
6: Yeah. Okay. No, there was no one else involved in this because it had been in isolation for 16 years, this female crocodile. I know.
0: Sad.
6: But here's where the crazy part is. It seems to have reproduced on its own.
0: Asexual reproduction. That's how you had your first baby.
6: That's what you told
0: mom and dad. We're like, I don't know. I'm virgin, Leah.
6: Giving birth to an egg, and it's not just any egg. It contained a fully formed fetus, which was a genetic clone of its mother.
7: Interesting.
6: Unfortunately, the little croc, he didn't survive. Oh. Or she, because it was a
0: clone of its mother.
6: So it was a girl. However, this phenomenon has researchers led them to believe. Well, yeah, just a little bit.
0: The crocodiles can spontaneously procreate. What could possibly go wrong?
6: Well, it
0: let's
6: leads,
0: give them some cocaine.
6: Right.
0: See what cocaine crocs.
7: Oh, no.
0: Yeah.
6: Cocaine crack. Yeah. Crack. There's already a cocaine bear running around.
0: Sorry, Leah, for my problems with my plot line.
6: It's okay. It leads them to believe that dinosaurs, which were similar to the croc, may have also had the ability to reproduce on their own.
0: So what you're saying is we need to schedule that meteorite ASAP.
6: ASAPs.
0: Okay.
6: I think it's on the way.
0: Or is it Costa Rica?
6: Costa Rica, yeah.
0: This was on the short list of places I wanted to retire one day.
6: Costa Rica?
0: Yeah, it's beautiful there.
6: Really?
0: A lot of a big American expat community there. Your money goes farther there. Great health care, nice weather. Volcano that might blow up at any moment. And apparently the crocodiles are self-procreating. But, you know, other than that, we got big mosquitoes around here.
6: There's bears around
0: Gurney Mills, so... This ain't no picnic either, lady. Hey, boo-boo, let's go to the mall. Ah, gee, Yogi, I think they got some of those procreating crocodiles over there.
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0: Little Rock Morning Show with Tom and Leah. It is World Croc Day. I don't know when gators get their day, but they're different. There is a difference, and you can. There's ways to tell the difference. I don't. I mean, I know I've heard them, but it doesn't really matter to me. We celebrate the croc today, though. Heading to Florida to do that. Flashback, Sunshine State update. Croc Crocs next. I didn't stutter. That's what we're talking about. Croc Crocs next. It's a flashback in the pregame of the Little Rock Morning Show.
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5: With the Sunshine State update.
6: Florida man broke into a zoo on Monday. Okay. It's funny because we're having this. Right. We're having the zoo here
7: today.
6: Yeah.
7: All right. I'm going to do to the animals that they bring in exactly whatever he was trying to do.
6: Anyway,
7: steal them, use them to smuggle drugs.
6: We don't exactly know why he broke into the zoo late Monday night, but we do know that while he was in there, he fell into their crocodile pit.
7: Obviously.
6: While he was wearing
7: a meat dress.
6: Crocs.
7: Oh. There's your irony.
6: Yeah.
7: But maybe he was. Maybe that's why he was there. He's like, I have Crocs on. They will accept me as a brother.
6: I suppose.
7: Oh, you know, it's all right. He's got Crocs on. Let him be.
6: Police say he was attacked by one of the Crocs, not the shoe, the actual crocodile.
7: Wow, yeah.
6: And he was bit, suffered pretty minor injuries given the circumstances, and he's now at the hospital.
7: If you get bit by a croc and you're not dead, it's minor injuries.
6: Right.
7: Yeah.
6: Police say when he gets out, he's facing charges for burglary and criminal mischief.
7: You know what he wanted to do? You know why he was there?
6: Why?
7: He was tired of wearing the store-bought Crocs that he, you know, bought.
6: He wanted the legit.
7: He was going to make some actual Crocs.
6: Some real Crocs.
7: I gotta be the first guy to have Crocs. Ah, look at my Crocs. They're my actual Crocs. I got them myself. I got what? Yeah, my left arm's gone. Let's talk about my shoes. I'm talking about my shoes, not my arm.
6: And it does appear that he was only wearing shorts and Crocs.
7: Obviously. He's in Florida. He's in shirtless.
6: Right, right.
7: There are cops. You know, they'd always be in Florida or live PD or whatever.
6: Right.
7: It's always, get my cigarettes!
6: Every
7: time. And my shirt! Bring my shirt! They're always shirtless.
6: Yeah.
7: I love you! Bring my cigarettes and my shirt! Get my shirt! I don't need my shirt. Bring my cigarettes.
6: You're right, though.
7: They're always shirtless.
6: He was looking to make legit Crocs.
7: He wanted Crocs.
6: That's probably where his mindset was.
7: I think Crocs are, and I'm not throwing shade. This is not I'm trying to be cool. I hate Crocs. I just think they're stupid looking shoes.
6: Yeah,
7: they look
6: 100%
7: uncomfortable.
6: Are, yeah.
7: They're not Rothy's, I'll tell you that.
6: No, no one can be.
7: They're like the Nickelback of shoes. People think it's cool to make fun of them. No, they're actually sucky.
6: They're
7: but
6: ugly.
7: If I could get Crocs made out of Crocs,
6: yeah.
7: I'm in. Yeah, sign me up, right? Yeah,
6: totally.
7: Yeah, all right. I'm off to, hopefully the zoo will bring a croc in today.
6: I hope. Maybe, like a baby, baby.
7: I'm going to wrestle it. I hope it's a baby.
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0: 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So we celebrate that. One more croc bit for you coming up next. And, of course, there couldn't be crocs if there weren't mommy and daddy crocs making baby crocs. So it's the birds and the bees for crocs. 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
11: Since we're talking about goats and other animals, have you ever painted a crocodile?
12: I have not.
11: No? Okay. All right. Well, it turns out that the sound...
0: I spray painted one. Once.
11: Like an actual...
0: Yeah, he was yeah. pissed. Yeah.
11: I would imagine so.
0: Don't do that.
11: Spray paint an
0: you got to learn to run fast.
11: One second. Let me write that down.
0: Rust-Oleum. Well, because they're in the water. I didn't want... You know, so I used Rust-Oleum. Yeah.
11: It's kind of you. Did you really? No, you didn't.
0: Yes, Leah. I really painted a crocodile. That's why I'm missing two fingers on my right hand. Got away lucky that time.
11: Well, it turns out the sound of a helicopter blade is as romantic as a Frank Sinatra album if you are a crocodile. The owner of a crocodile farm in Australia says that male crocodiles are being driven into a mating frenzy by the sound and vibrations of choppers that are flying overhead. So how is that even possible? Apparently, the sound of a helicopter makes...
0: Mesmerizing.
11: Well, it mimics that of a thunderstorm, which can often get the reptiles feeling quite...
13: They get frisky during thunderstorms.
11: Yeah.
0: Helicopters make crocodiles horny is your headline. Is that where we're going with?
6: Get to the chopper. Right.
11: You got to get to the chopper and you got to get down.
0: Get down and have sex with the gator in the chopper. All right, so if you want to have sex with a croc, we're on gators too. Get yourself a helicopter, get the blades spinning, and hop on right there, and just go to town.
11: Have you ever been to Alligator Alley?
0: No, love. Well, the road Alligator Alley.
11: Oh, yeah, and then they have
0: Florida.
11: Yeah, and then they have those boats that sounds like a helicopter.
0: Boat. That's why the rednecks in Florida use those boats. They could use normal boats, but then they wouldn't get to hump the gators, the crocs.
11: That's what brings their gators to the yard.
0: Well, if you see these guys, you know they're having sex with the gators. Yeah, y'all get in the boat. We're gonna go find us some gators.
5: Who's ready to get down dirty?
11: You got to get down.
5: Get down and have sex with the gator and the crocodile in the sex boat. Now he's German? What is going on today?

0: War Rock Morning Show with Tom and Leah on Hump Day. Today also, besides World Croc Day, which we've covered, it's Stewart's Root Beer Day. I like root beer. Global Garbage Man Day. There is no finer group. I always say that when garbage men or plumbers stop going to work, that's where you realize who the important people of the world were. So we celebrate the World Garbage Man, sorry, Global Garbage Man Day by saluting our garbage men. And also today is LGBTQIA+. That was a mouthful. Equal Pay Awareness Day. It is Pride Month. A lot of people don't understand Pride Month. When straight Pride Month. Okay, if you say that, you just, as soon as you can tell me where you've been denied your basic rights, the things guaranteed in the Constitution, just because of who you love, then you can have your, it's always straight Pride Month. Gay Pride Month needs to be there because they're still trying, the fact that people complain about it happening is the reason it needs to still happen. Do you not understand it's a self-fulfilling question? It's a self-answering question. It's explained further. What gay pride is explained further. If you're against Gay Pride Month, you're basically against the basic tenets of America. So, and that's your right to be anti-American, even though you're an American. People being denied constitutional rights because of who they love is why I think there needs to be gay pride. And there's still people trying to do that. So. And we're not going to listen anymore. Then you know what? If you're that closed-minded that you won't even hear the opinions of others, I don't need you. Gay Pride explained next on Will Rock.
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7: Hey, how's it going? I wanted to know, Tom. Going to start out with this. I have no problem at all with homosexual people, but I'd like to know, as far as everything that there is for this Pride Month going on now, do you think that it's going a little bit too above and beyond?
0: No.
7: As far as?
0: No.
7: No? You think it's all?
0: Yep.
7: I mean, obviously, I understand.
8: Do you understand? I've heard people say, well, I don't mind them being gay, but why do they got to go around and parade and all that stuff and do all that stuff? Do you understand what pride, do you understand what it is about?
7: As far as just basically, you know, to me it's kind of just, it seems like it's just a little bit, I mean, obviously it's just like, you know, there's no straight pride type of thing, so it's got to.
0: Right, but.
9: Every day is straight pride.
0: No, but do you understand that for people, even to this day, are stoned and killed, and for millennia, they were told that they couldn't be who they wanted to be, and it was illegal, and they were persecuted. When were the straights persecuted exactly? Why should there be, you know?
7: No, I got you on that.
0: What I want you to do is Google Stonewall Rebellion, okay? That's what Pride, the Pride celebration. It's not just a big party, by the way, to go out and be, hey, look at me, I'm with the gays, I'm having a party. Right. It's actually a celebration of the Stonewall Rebellion or riots and the struggle they had to go through to be recognized to be humans as equal as other humans with the same rights and stuff, which still has not even come all the way to fruition. So, I mean, it's still a struggle that's going on daily, okay? To have somebody tell you it's illegal to be who you are. So, yeah, I think they deserve as much of a pride
9: as many
0: thing
9: parades
0: as,
9: they want.
0: Right, right. Well, when is straight pride? Every day, buddy. So, you know, you've never been told you can't be straight. All right?
7: No, I got you. Okay.
0: I just a little better understand. I'm not mad at you because a lot of people are like, why do they got to have a parade? I've heard people that I work with and know say that. I'm like, because you've never been told you can't be straight or that you're going to be locked up or killed for being straight.
9: Right.
0: So, all right.
7: It just seems like the younger generation now is kind of just, it's almost like almost abused by them because they don't understand what it's actually about. And they just kind of think, oh, yeah, no, it's this giant.
0: Google Stonewall and read about that. Okay?
7: Okay.
0: All right. It's, I don't know, not rebellion, but riots or whatever.
9: Yeah. And I don't think
0: and
9: he
0: the
9: was...
0: the struggle is there. I don't... Yeah, he just didn't understand.
9: Against it, right.
0: Right. Most people don't understand that it's not just about, hey, let's go out
9: it's
0: and have a party. We're gay.
9: On the parade or on the floats.
0: We're actually celebrating the fact that we can be people like everybody else, kind of... Or saying we should be allowed to because it's still not quite there.
9: Right.
0: You
9: not
0: know,
9: even
0: there's
9: close.
0: Still persecution.
9: Absolutely.
0: So...
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1: I didn't buy it for this purpose, but I have a vacuum.
2: 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Just for the rides? I don't clean with it, but I am getting 17 orgasms a week. No. I've noticed that one square area of the floor is completely clean.
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1: No.
2: 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You don't get off on the vacuum?
1: No. Yeah. 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
2: Things aren't that bad.
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6: 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It's the crown jewels of Connoisseur Media, the Will Rock Morning Show, the region of Treasure Time, keeping the snack, who's got DMs and a shredded tire and clothes hanging out the side of her Jeep. Leah!
7: Morning, there are clothes in my Jeep?
6: Well, no, they're not. They're partially in your Jeep, and they're partially outside of your Jeep.
7: Just now?
6: Yeah.
7: Oh.
6: Well, not just now, but when I came in, yeah.
7: Should I go?
6: Want me to run out
7: this
6: and look
7: again?
6: This
7: is the first time that
6: you walked right past it. Oh, there's just like some sweatshirt or something hanging out the backside door. I attempted to open the door to push the clothing back in, but your vehicle is secure. It's secure, but also with clothes hanging out the door.
7: Oh, what is going on with my life?
6: Your life is just...
7: I got attacked by a shredded tire.
6: It makes mine look normal, right? The shredded tire jumped up and attacked you after almost killing you on the highway.
7: Yes.
6: Is that a fair assessment?
7: Yes.
6: The tire's out to get you. It comes in threes. Third time it'll get you.
7: Oh, no.
6: This is Final Destination movie.
7: Oh, no.
6: The subtitle is Final Destination, Third Time's the Charm. It's where one thing tries to kill people three times. They don't even know it. That tire's coming for you.
7: Oh, man.
6: Third Time's the Charm. Tried to kill her when it shredded on the highway.
7: It wasn't my tire, it was my girlfriend.
6: Tried to kill it when it jumped out of the trunk at you when you opened the trunk when you got home.
7: Yep.
6: And then later today it will
7: show back up somehow.
6: It'll throw a toaster in the tub while you're taking a bath.
7: Oh.
6: And everybody will be like, how did the tire do that? That's it. And then it shot her. What? Double tap. Anyway, useless morning quiz for today. 19% of women find these men attractive. 19% of women find these men attractive. Mm-hmm. This about men attractive. Yes.
7: Okay.
6: Well, it's a type of man. Anyway, we'll find out what it is.
7: Okay.
6: I'll explain it a little better and we'll find out what it is coming up. 6:28.
7: Showers today. Storms are possible as well. 67 for a high. 59 overnight, 72 for tomorrow. It is 59 in Waukegan and 57 in Crystal Lake.
6: Tire don't get her. We'll get you an answer to this morning quiz next.
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0: 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What is it?
1: The men that are making and pouring my drinks, obviously.
0: Obviously, it's the bartenders are attractive. Bartenders do have a certain...
1: I just have to get that guess out of the way. How Cody, about...
0: Cody vibe to them.
1: How about find these type of men attractive? Men that build things, make
0: yes,
1: stuff.
0: Manly
1: handy,
0: man.
1: Handy
0: hammers and saws and things, yes.
1: Handy
0: that
1: man.
0: Number's probably higher than 19%.
1: Yeah, probably. This is a kind of low number.
0: You're not going to get it.
1: Guys that
0: Maybe.
1: Cry.
0: Guys that criers. I got a shot. I'm a crier. I cry at movies and TV shows.
1: The weirdest movies.
0: Deadpool and Wolverine was a very emotionally...
1: I look over and you are sobbing.
0: It was an emotionally wrenching movie.
1: Oh my gosh, I was not high enough for that.
0: I was.
1: Man... Okay, you said I'm not going to get it. Can you give me a guess?
0: I technically am this type of man. I, you know.
1: Small penis.
0: All right, we're done. Women find men in jail attractive. Who've been in jail.
1: Oh, who have been in jail?
0: Yeah.
1: Have you ever been in jail?
0: I did a night. I did time.
1: Oh, okay.
0: I did time. I did one night in
1: I guess
0: lockup.
1: One night counts.
0: Yeah. Well, sleep on a concrete slab with a wool, holy wool blanket sometime, you'll see.
1: I've never done a night. I have had my mom wait a very long time to come pick me up thinking she was teaching me a lesson.
0: Well, yeah. Instead, she was terrifying you.
1: Yeah.
0: Anyway. Mysterious, attractive and mysterious jail men.
1: So, yeah, that's what I like.
0: I just like the bad boys. You know you do. You know you do.
1: Yeah. Scumbags. I did when I was younger.
0: Scumbags get all the girls early.
1: When you're younger.
0: Get the super hot girls.
1: When you're younger. Yeah. And then you come around and you're like, yeah.
0: You come around because you flee them in a lot of cases. And then later, you're like, you know what? I'm going to date an older guy. And you're like, oh, my God. He was weird. He treated me like a human, and he's a grown-up
1: right.
0: And all that stuff. And you're like, apparently the bad boys who don't know how to open a door or manage money aren't the greatest thing in the world.
1: Definitely not.
0: Also, we bring the O, okay? So there you go. We're very gentle and kind and giving
1: that's
0: lovers.
1: Enough. That's enough about your sex life.
0: With a fine aroma, a musk of intelligence, and the knowing of the ways of the world. Older men.
1: Can we please move on?
0: Anyway, pitching it. 6:34.
1: Showers today. Storms are possible. 67 for a high, 59 overnight, 72 for tomorrow. I say storms are possible. The storms are going to happen, and they're warning us that they could be severe.
0: Severe storms. Just a standard thing now.
1: Yeah. 59 right now in Racine and 58 in Palatine. It is time for the 95 Wheel Rock. 95 second update. The Round Lake Police Department has a new partner on patrol. Officer Nelson Rodriguez and K-9 Valor are officially hitting the streets as the department's newest K-9 team. After completing extensive training, the duo will assist with tracking, searches, and other law enforcement duties, giving officers another tool.
0: She said duties.
1: Helping to protect and serve the Round Lake community.
0: If you're a cop in Lake County, in any department, and you don't have a dog, what's wrong with you? Apparently, they all get dogs now. How many canines are on patrol in Lake County?
1: I don't know that
0: answer. Like 150.
1: It's going to be all canines.
0: It's all police dogs. I think they're getting rid of the humans. And then it'll just be dogs driving cars. They can play pool and play cards.
1: And poker,
0: They ought to be able to drive a car, right?
1: Obviously.
0: Jesus the cat could. Anyway.
1: Sports brought to you by Pratt's Chimney Service for cleaning, repairs, and rebuilds. 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Colorado Rockies even their series against the Chicago Cubs with a 5-2 win. The three-game series wraps up today. New York Yankees crushed the Chicago White Sox 12-2. What?
0: I don't care.
1: What do you mean?
0: I don't care about any of these stories.
1: Oh, Milwaukee Brewers with a 2-1 victory over the Cleveland Guardians.
0: Don't care.
1: You don't want to know.
0: Are you kidding me?
1: Yeah.
0: Are you kidding me?
1: I wish I were.
0: They're down 3-0.
1: Yeah.
0: This is awesome.
1: Oh, my gosh.
0: It will be a most epic comeback when the Wolves win 4 in a row to win the Calder Cup.
1: Yeah.
0: Is it the semifinals?
1: It's the finals.
0: The finals.
1: Yeah.
0: They're going to win 4 in a row
1: to win the
0: Calder Cup.
1: I wish I believed in them the way that you do.
0: Leah, teams win four games in a row all the
1: time.
0: They
1: got blanked by the Marlies last night.
0: Blank the Marlies, I say. Blank them.
1: Must win game four tomorrow in Toronto.
0: Yeah, they're going to win tomorrow in Toronto. The Wolves will come back and win four in a row. I predict it to win the Calder Cup. And when it happens...
1: Go bet on it.
0: I'm going to.
1: I know you
0: will. I'm going to. And last time I made a crazy bet, I won $4,000. Don't bet against the Wolves. They're coming back. That's all I have to say on that. It's 6:37. Coming up next, useless morning info. I might end up singing a little bit. Just a little bit.
1: Okay.
0: So you don't have to worry too much.
1: Thanks for the warning.
0: You're right. Yeah. Then that's it.
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0: Useless morning info for today. Amazon Prime Days are less than a week away if you need to plan for that. Do you go on and look for
1: super deals? I don't need more crap.
0: All right. Well, they begin next Tuesday if you do need more crap. Amazon, for when you need more crap. We're Amazon. That's a good catchphrase. Corey Feldman, you know him. He's just kind of weird sometimes. We've interviewed him. Goonies, Stand By Me, all that stuff. Was hospitalized after a medical emergency on a cross-country flight that landed in Los Angeles last Saturday. I'm landing in Los Angeles this Saturday.
1: Oh, look at you.
0: Oh, boy. Oh. I hope I don't have a cross-country medical. He was resting at the hospital while doctors perform an MRI and figure out what's going on with him. So, good luck to...
1: doesn't say what happened,
0: Corey
1: though?
0: Feldman. Yeah, no, it doesn't say what the deal was. Serena and Venus Williams are going to play at Wimbledon later this year. This month, actually, as a wild card doubles entry, they're going to play together. So the Williams sisters are back.
1: Oh, that's cool.
0: Don't count them out. And finally, Lionel Richie is the latest singer to file for trademarks on his voice so that it can't be cloned by, like, AI or whatever.
7: Hello, is it me you're looking for? Because I can see it in you.
0: I better not. Lionel Richie's a tough one.
1: Yeah. I want you to keep going, though.
7: Hello, is it me you're looking for? Because I can see it in your eyes. I can feel it in your touch. I can see it in your smile.
1: Okay, I get why he's doing this.
0: What, because I'm spot on and people would think I'm Lionel Richie, so there needs to be a trademark.
1: Because there is only one Lionel Richie.
0: Oh, what a feeling when you're dancing on the ceiling. There you go, 641.
1: Showers today, storms are likely, 67 for a high.
0: Coming up, I have no idea. We've got a lot of open space on the show today. It's pull it out your ass day. Let's see what we grab from where the sun don't shine in just a little bit. Red Hot Chili Peppers now, 95 Will Rock.

0: Red Hot Chili Peppers on Will Rock. Tom and Leah, Will Rock Morning Show. We got nothing. There's a whole bunch of gaps in the show this morning.
1: I had that issue last Wednesday when you were gone.
0: Yeah. Wednesday's usually guest day. We have a guest in for an hour. We got a guest coming in for a little bit today, but we got a lot of open gaps. What do you want to do? What do you want to do? You want to spin the wheel? What do you want to?
1: I don't know. I'm so tired.
0: I mean, we got some stuff. We got Sunshine State Update. We can do the golf swing. We got the AWAF. We got the.
1: No, we do not have an AWAF.
0: Oh, we can't do an AWAF. We got to Ask Us Anything. We Didn't Weep. If you got a story,
1: I'm not ready for any of that.
0: None of those things.
1: No, we can do Ask Us Anything.
0: It's Tom and Leah's cornucopia of music.
1: We could do Ask Us Anything.
0: You're going tomorrow on Friday, right?
1: I am.
0: That's what I'm doing tomorrow. It's Tom and Leah's cornucopia of music.
1: No, tomorrow's Open Phone Thursday. That's easy.
0: Cornucopia of phone calls and music. It's Tom and Leah's cornucopia. We can do Ask Us Anything? All right. Ask Us Anything, 800-223-9510. You can call if you want. Talk or text. Doesn't matter. We'll do Ask Us Anything coming up next. See, look at us solving problems. It's 646. What? Just random laughing. What?
1: Just don't. Okay. Never mind. All just right. Don't. Showers.
0: Don't.
1: Just don't.
0: She's randomly laughs and says, just don't.
1: No, it's just going to start the day off on the wrong foot.
0: What?
1: Just don't. Just don't read someone's just comment on Facebook.
0: I don't care about anybody's comments.
1: And the messages.
0: Oh, on the text line.
1: Yeah, just don't.
0: Okay.
1: Just don't. Start from whatever comes in now.
0: We'll read that coming up next.
1: No, we can't read it. No, it's not going to be read. People are just.
0: About the Lake County Jail?
1: No, showers today. Storms are going to happen. 67 for a high, 59 overnight, 72 for tomorrow. It's 59 in Racine and 57 in Woodstock.
0: Is it the guy that doesn't know that November is Veterans Appreciation Month? Is that the one?
1: Yeah.
0: Okay. Or, you know.
1: Yeah. I can't. I laugh at the stupidity of people sometimes.
0: Homophobia is a real issue in America, and it's still ongoing, which is why there needs to be texts like that. Is why there need to be Pride Month.
1: Yeah,
0: people don't understand until the beginning of the Constitution is we the people. It doesn't say we the straight people, and for over a century, that's the way it was treated. That it said we the straight people. So that's why there needs to be a Pride Month. So because it's not about being better
1: or
0: whatever. It's about being at least equal, on an equal footing in the eyes of the government and the eyes of your fellow American. And so when gains are made and it's like, hey, we're here. This is, look at us. Hey, we count. We're real.
1: Mm-hmm.
0: And texts like that are why. Homophobia like that is why there needs to be Pride Month.
1: Anybody that
0: posts something, like if you post a Pride thing and then they post, this is my Pride flag, and they post the American flag, I'm like, do you go around posting that on every other thing that anybody's celebrating? Somebody posts, happy birthday to Bob, and it's like, this is the birthday I celebrate, and it's America. Or somebody's like, hey, happy Arbor Day, and it posts the flag and go, this is what I look at when I'm outside. Yeah. You don't do that on every other thing. You only do that on the Pride posts. And you having to do that on the Pride posts is why there have to be Pride posts. And you're an idiot. Go listen to something else. Go F yourself to the person who wrote that in. If you don't get why there needs to be Pride Month, you're the reason there needs to be Pride Month. Because there, and it has nothing.
1: Also, why do you care what anyone else is doing?
0: It has nothing to do with sex, right?
1: Yeah.
0: It has nothing to do with who does what, where. This is like a graphic depiction of male on male sex, I guess. It has, to me, Pride Month has very little to do with gay. It has to do with that there shouldn't be a segment of Americans that are denied the rights and privileges of other Americans based on anything, their color, anything you can't help, your color, your religion, your sexual orientation, any of that, you can't deny people part of their rights as an American because of those things. And that's what's gone on since the beginning of time for that segment of the populace. And so Pride Month is saying, look, we deserve to be equal. We've made gains. We're proud of who we are, whether you like it or not, and we deserve the same damn thing you do. And for somebody to text something that despicable and go listen to a different station, you're garbage. Or get your mind right. Be a good American. Be a good American and fight for the equal rights of all Americans. It's we the people. It's not we the white people. It's not we the straight people. It's not we the people that believe the same political stuff I believe. It's we the people. It's everybody. People I disagree with, I will fight for. People that I think are completely wrong, I will support their right to be whoever they want to be and say what they want to say, as long as their exercising of their rights don't infringe on the rights of others. And that's what happens a lot with these for pride people, is that other people are infringing their right to free speech or their right to assemble onto people who are trying to celebrate themselves and say, look, we're queer, we're here, get used to it, you know? So if you have an issue with pride, then yeah, you have an issue with me. Go listen to a different radio station. I can't do this.
1: I know.
0: I can't read stuff
1: like
0: that.
1: I know, but that's why I said don't, and let's just...
0: Yeah, we don't do politics. This to me isn't politics.
1: No, it's
0: not. This is basic human decency, and you lack it. I don't examine your life and then go say things about that at your job or to you. If somebody walked into your place of business and said something like that, would you not stand up to defend your rights or the rights of others around you? If you wouldn't, you don't love America. That post is from someone who doesn't even understand America. And they're talking about you die for your country. You're crapping all over people who died for the country with stuff like that. The pride people have as much right to celebrate who they are as anyone else. You have a right to attack it, but if you're attacking it, that's you attacking America. It's, to me, it's about patriotism. It's about supporting the rights of my fellow Americans. I don't care who they're having sex with. And you're like, oh, as long as they don't rub my face. They're not rubbing your face in it. If you're afraid of pride, then maybe there's something there in you. Anyway, So I guess we'll do Tom and Leah's Cornucopia of music. Yeah. Sorry, you're right. I shouldn't have read that.
1: I know.
0: Homophobia has no place on this program, and anti-American sentiment, you can kind of keep that, too. You have a right to do that. I don't think anybody should come after you, but we are not going to see eye to eye. You're a hateful person, and it's just not going to – it doesn't work for me.
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0: From the text line at 800-223-9510. Middle Finger Wednesday to that guy. All right. We even have a dog that works in the Lake County Jail. I'm telling you, every single law enforcement officer is getting a dog, yeah. Which is awesome. If you're out there cruising around, risking your life for the people, you should have somebody there to keep you company and maybe save your life or whatever. Those dogs seem to do a lot of good work. This says, do joke-off. I haven't heard that in a while. We'll be doing joke-off soon. I got another gig opening for Jameson and Florentine.
1: No way.
0: It's gonna be nice. The question is going to be Jameson, Florentine, and
1: Tom Keith.
0: And that radio guy. really F it up. I have really enjoyed listening to you guys for years, but having to listen to you try and justify pride this month, I'm sorry, you just lost a listener. Not that you care, but whatever. I do care. I care in the fact that I'm a patriot, and I applaud your right, I support your right to be unpatriotic, to not be a full American. Being an American means standing up for the rights of people you disagree with. Being American means having a dialogue with things you disagree with and working toward a better country. These people with the canceling on both sides, and I'm not going to listen to you, and that has to go away, and I don't want to hear that. That's embracing your ignorance. That's saying there's not a chance that you could learn something from an opposing viewpoint. I seek out opposing viewpoints. I would love to have you come on the air and tell me why pride is wrong, and see if I could understand some of your thinking. I don't get it. It said we the people, and all pride is a whole segment of the people saying, hey, wait about us. These are the people who take issue with Juneteenth Day. Juneteenth Day is a big day. It's a big hot since Friday. It's the day that America actually fulfilled its promise of we the people. It's where a whole segment of the people or started to fulfill our promise. It's where the slaves were finally all freed. We weren't really doing a great job of we the people until that. There was a whole bunch of people that got to be owned. So Juneteenth was the day that there were no more owned people. Yeah, that's a pretty good holiday for America. Oh, I gotta be Juneteenth Day. Well, then, but this person's like, I'm not gonna listen to you. What are you going to listen to? Is there a hateful gay bashing channel I don't know about? I'm only gonna hang out with the people that don't tell me things that I might disagree with. Where is that? My head must be in the sand. I need an echo chamber. I will not listen to something I do not fully agree with, everything they say. Then you have to go literally live under a rock by your own choice. You're placing yourself under a rock. You'll never grow as a person. Good luck. Enjoy. I don't know what the channel is. Where is the gay bashing channel? There's a couple of them they would love to do that.
1: Serious or whatever.
0: Where's the pride bashing channel? I guess there are things where they do it, they veil it, and they act like they're not. But they don't even have the stones to stand up and say, hey, we're racist. Hey, we're homophobic. No, we just like to go online, and when somebody says, it's Juneteenth, we're happy the slaves all finally got freed, or it's Pride Month, look at us, we get to vote and are murdered slightly less than we used to be for being gay. When somebody does that, you're like, oh, no.
1: The Juneteenth thing is that people think that they're trying to take it and replace it with the 4th of July, and that is not at all is happening.
0: The 4th of July is
1: a completely different thing.
0: The 4th of July is when we
1: textbook.
0: When we said what we were going to be, we the people, mm-hmm. And Juneteenth is where a whole segment caught up, and Pride is where another whole segment gets to caught up and gets to be rolled into we the people. Let me find where the I hate America, we're gay bashing We're racist channel, because that's the I Hate America channel.
1: Sorry, I'm not laughing.
0: I want to know what channel that is, but where are they listening to? Who is that?
1: Oh, man.
0: Anyway. What, the whole he's going to find that channel? Yeah. I will only listen to people who say and agree and think everything I already do out of fear that I may learn something, that I might agree with something that scares me now. All right. Good luck. Enjoy your ignorance.
1: Yeah.
0: I seek out opposing viewpoints, but hey, that's just me.

0: and another thing. Anyway, there's AC/DC on Will Rock. Anyway, I'm sorry. Well, I'm not. They're gonna go listen to something else. No.
1: Bye. All right. Can we have fun?
0: Yeah. What do you want to do? Coming up next, we'll find out what way we should walk, or what way our programming, our mental.
1: It's very weird.
0: Wants, and then yesterday we did fight against it, and it did feel.
1: I get it.
0: Incredibly
1: now.
0: Odd. So science is coming up on the Will Rock Morning Show. So there's that. It is 7:05.
1: Showers today. Storms can be severe. 67 for
0: yes,
1: a high.
0: They can. Yes, they can, Leah. Thank you.
1: 59 overnight, 72 for tomorrow. We'll talk more about those storms on the way. It's 58 right now in Antioch and 60 in Lake Forest. And we are living in the future.
0: Oh, crap. She's clapping. Oh, no.
1: Boys were eating Dippin' Dots last night. And
0: it's
1: I'm like,
0: ice cream of the future.
1: It's not even anymore. It's just Dippin' Dots. They don't. It's just. That we are in the future, and this is just more proof of that. That is on the way after the 95 Will Rock, 95 second update. You look like you're concentrating.
0: Somebody on the text line says, I understand wanting to have Pride Month and having the right to celebrate, but what about the MLB players that just got in trouble yesterday? That's the First Amendment. That's the company they work for exercising its First Amendment right, having pride hats and things like that. And then there's rules as an MLB player about you can't write anything on your uniform.
1: Mm-hmm.
0: And it's for this reason. Otherwise, guys are just going to be writing all sorts of stuff on their uniform. You can't write anything on your uniform, and that's what those guys are doing. They're breaking a rule at work. I'm not allowed to talk politics on the air, so we don't talk politics. And to me, talking pride isn't talking politics. That's talking patriotism. Anybody who doesn't understand or support pride, even if you're like totally against gayness or you're a homophobe, if you're a homophobe but want to be a patriot, you have to support pride, and that makes you an extra good patriot because you're putting your own personal beliefs behind those of the greater good of the nation and actually the better beliefs of a nation that says you get to be anybody you want and be here. So that's just that. That's what I say. But those guys are breaking a rule at work. That'd be me if I talk politics on the air. I'd be breaking a rule at work. And your boss gets to tell you what to do. My boss says we don't get to talk politics, which is a good thing. People need a place to go and not have that stuff.
1: Yeah.
0: But I'm an American. I won't have you attack America on my text line and not respond, which is what that person with their blank up your blank comment did. They don't understand America. And the person who's leaving to embrace their own ignorance, you don't understand America. You act like, oh, look at me waving my flag. You're waving a piece of cloth is all you're waving. You don't understand for which it stands. I pledge allegiance for the republic. You're pledge allegiance for which it stands. It's not the piece of cloth. It's for which it stands. Do you not get that? And it stands for everybody gets to have all the same rights, whether you like it or not. So there you go. That's what those MLB guys did. Whatever they want to put Bible verses on their hats, then the next guy gets to write Harry Potter on his hat, and I get to write Star Trek on my hat, and everybody's writing on their hats, and that's not what the teams want out on the field. So there's that. Speaking of sports.
1: 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They drain your pipes, not your wallet. Colorado Rockies even their series against the Chicago Cubs with a 5-2 win. Three-game series wrapping up today. New York Yankees. I almost said Knicks. That would be weird. They crushed the Chicago White Sox. 12-2 Milwaukee Brewers with a 2-1 victory over the Cleveland Guardians. It was a great game. Chicago Wolves blanked by Marlies. 1-0. Must win game 4 tomorrow in Toronto. U.S. World Cup team is saying they're prepared for the physical challenge of facing Australia in group play this week. It's happening Friday afternoon. We'll do the kicker next.
0: Okay.
1: Because I want us to take a breath and have fun with
0: this one.
1: That's what
0: I would like to do. Yes. Please stop texting in on American things. It really triggers me. You got a problem with pride, you got a problem with America, and I'm a patriot. I'm not going to change that.
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9: Back to the whole left turns that we've been making our whole lives. Researchers.
8: Turn researchers?
9: Like, why are we?
10: What do you do for a living, Gilbert?
11: I am a turn researcher.
10: Really? How's that work?
11: I sit at a corner and watch people turn, and then I write up some documents explaining what I've seen.
9: Well, this isn't even...
10: There's math and spreadsheets and all that. So
9: this
10: turn
9: even
10: researchers.
9: Just, pretty much. Right. This isn't even just turn, like, turn with your car. We're talking, like...
10: At all?
9: No, we're talking, like, people, and we have a natural tendency to walk in a counterclockwise direction. So, turning to the left.
10: Wait.
9: I know, there's a lot to this.
10: We have a natural inclination to turn to the left.
9: Counterclockwise.
10: Really?
9: Scientists have absolutely no idea why. So the discovery first popped up during pandemic era experiments studying...
10: Because they had nothing else to study.
9: Yeah. Studying social distancing. They reviewed video footage and noticed that crowds like repeatedly are drifting to the left. So they tested it again with individuals and groups and kept finding the same thing. Everyone is turning to the left. And you want to know what the best part is?
10: No. But you're going to tell me, aren't you?
9: Scientists cannot explain it, but this could be why runners compete counterclockwise. Did you know that?
10: Runners compete counterclockwise? I think they compete counterclockwise because the people running the race said, this is the way we're going.
9: Well, but it's okay. Because the modern Olympics originally had athletes running clockwise.
10: Look at you over there spouting facts like you're a history buff. Well, Tom, the modern Olympics actually had athletes running counterclockwise. Oh, really, Leah? I did not know that. Yes. Back in the days at the Parthenon.
9: 1913 is when they switched.
10: Really? We were running
9: clockwise until officials switched it in 1913.
10: Do you want to know why? No, but you're going to tell me anyway. We're getting all of this, whether we like it or not. Tell me, Leah, why did we change our running direction? This is never... I'll take things that will never affect me in my life for $1 billion, Leah. Why?
9: Have you ever run before?
10: I have, but those days are behind me now.
9: Long gone. Yeah. They switched it back in 1913.
10: 1903.
9: 113 years ago.
10: That's very important news for those of us. Let's go to the last person to run a race clockwise.
11: Well, it was terrible out there. I was running clockwise, and I ran into so many things, and I said, couldn't we run the other way? And they allowed us to, and... Since then, everybody's run counterclockwise, and it's been glorious.
10: And you are how old, sir?
11: Well, I was 12 when I saw I'm 125 years old today.
10: So, all right.
9: I wouldn't be alive today if I didn't change the way I ran.
11: Luckily, I was running into things all the time. It could have killed me.
9: Oh,
8: why did they change the direction?
9: Because most runners said it felt unnatural.
8: It just feels better to run and turn left.
9: Yep.
8: Okay. If you think of it, when we mall walk, when we get to the other end of the mall, because we're on the left side, so we turn left to come back on the
9: right side,
8: but we turn left to stay on the right side and come back. Yeah. If we went around that garbage can the other way, we could end up on the wrong
9: path. Do you want to try it?
8: Go the wrong way around the garbage can in front of the store at the far end of the mall? Oh, it's going to get kinky today here at the G-Spot.
9: Switching it up.
8: You want a mall walk with Phil and see a bunch of people collide halfway through their mall walk. You get your mall walk with it. What's the store at the other one where we
9: Macy's.
8: Turn? Macy's. Go and wait by the garbage can at Macy's.
9: 10:30.
8: About 10:30 today. We're going the opposite way. We're going to turn right instead of left around that garbage can and do it like they did it in the olden times. We're going to be turning like they did back in 1903. Wasn't it 1903?
9: 1913.
8: Oh, 1913. Okay, yeah.
9: Oh, right. The modern Olympics.
8: All right.
9: Changing it all for
8: us.
9: The
8: modern mall walk today. It's going to be a battle down there at Macy's. Check it out at 10:30 with Will Rock.
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0: Miles on Will Rock, Tom and Leah, Will Rock Morning Show. It is 7:18. Leah has suggested we stay away from the text line. There's one or two people that just don't get stuff. This one says, you're such a hypocrite. Your politics are fine, but others aren't. Nobody needs a lecture from Tom. I'm not lecturing. Somebody texted in some ridiculously un-American and homophobic stuff to where I work, so I'm standing up for my country and my fellow Americans. I'll stand up for your right to spew whatever politics you want to spew. 800-223-9510.
1: No, can we not? We have
0: They know the phone line. They know the phone number.
1: Can we move on?
0: And money is not the end all be all for me. I'm just saying it's not politics. It's patriotism. I support your right to have your beliefs. And if you want to talk about them, we got open phone Thursday, every Thursday. I'm not a hypocrite. That's patriotism is what that is. I will stand up for your rights to believe your stupidity. I'll stand up for the rights of the homophobes to say what they want to say. But I just won't, I won't not call it what it is. And it's anti-American. It's un-American. So we the people, it's the first three words when we set up.

0: vibrates the way old ones do.
1: Yeah.
0: Let Leah know what the model is.
1: No,
0: it's
1: I have
0: not
1: plenty.
0: Like the good old days.
1: In the Garden of Eden takes care of
0: there
1: me.
0: You go. There you go. There you go. What are you doing on Friday? 501 Club Party. We got the weekend rolling. We got 350 Miller Lite drafts on special. We got your chance to win some swag. We've got concert tickets, including that Hailstorm Baby Metal show Friday, September 4th. We're hanging out this Friday at First Place Sports Bar in Hoffman Estates. They have their big anniversary, 20 years they've been at it. Big party on Saturday, 50% off the entire dine-in bill. And on Friday, we got freebies for you. So it's going to be a big weekend. Come on out, kick the weekend off with us this Friday. First Place Sports Bar is on Algonquin Road in Hoffman Estates. We'll see you there Friday with Miller Lite. We'll rock.
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1: Here are some highlights of cleaning mistakes that are making your house dirtier, okay?
0: All right.
1: Forgetting to clean the things you use to clean. And I thought that this was the weirdest thing when I caught myself doing it. I have, and I didn't buy it for this purpose, but I have a vacuum.
0: What did you buy your vacuum for? Just for the rides? I don't clean with it, but I am getting 17 orgasms a week. No. I've noticed that one square area of the floor is completely clean.
1: Who's getting off on their vacuum?
0: And everything else looks like garbage.
1: Who's what? Getting off on
0: you,
1: their vacuum?
0: You,
1: no.
0: Obviously.
1: No.
0: The nice little vibration.
1: No,
0: you don't get off on the vacuum.
1: No. Yeah.

0: What?
1: You're no. Rubbed up against the vacuum. You should try the vacuum handle.
0: No,
1: sometime.
0: I buy. Listen to the rest of my story.
1: Listen to mine. This is important. I'm trying to get you laid, all right? The vacuum is your friend. From what I've been told, I don't have those parts.
0: Things aren't that bad.
1: All right. Things aren't that bad. I'm not banging the vacuum yet. What is the expensive vacuum that goes door to door and they sell?
0: Oh my god, the Roomba!
1: The expensive one they go door to door
0: and try to sell.
1: We fell for that.
0: Yeah, I almost did, but it was like $2,000.
1: The floor was always dirty, but she was well satisfied. So anyway,
0: man, what the heck was that called? It was a very expensive vacuum.
1: Yeah, it's very expensive.
0: Anyway, no, back to what I was saying was I had bought a handheld vacuum. And
1: it makes it even easier.
0: Not for that. But I caught myself one time, listen to me, vacuuming off my vacuum with the handheld. Like I was cleaning
1: You're
0: my vacuum.
1: Vacuuming your vacuum. Okay. Did you vacuum then the little vacuum with the big vacuum or it was only a one-way thing?
0: 68.
1: You do me, 68. I owe you one. All right. And that's the time we made up a story where Leah's vacuums were engaged in mutual oral sex. That's a thing we invented on our radio show.
0: Yeah. I made the joke about me cleaning my vacuum with the other vacuum. That is on the list for getting to clean things that you use to clean.
1: You're supposed to clean the vacuum with the vacuum.
0: And the washing machines and the toilet brushes.
1: You're supposed
0: clean the equipment you're using to clean.
1: So I clean the washing machine with the vacuum again? Am I sticking that in there or just reaching in and...
0: You got to clean it out. Okay?
1: Like wiping it or something, or I don't know how to clean the washing machine.
0: Google it.
1: You don't know either.
0: There are seven other things.
1: How do I clean the toilet brush?
0: I spray it down with disinfectant and rub it down the way you would clean something else.
1: Spray it. I'm spraying the toilet brush with disinfectant and then I'm
0: rubbing it down.
1: I'm rubbing with like a paper towel or a
0: whatever
1: towel.
0: And
1: what
0: sock?
1: Do I do with this toilet? A sock. Somebody walks in, I got the toilet brush in one hand, I have a sock over my other hand, and I'm rubbing the toilet brush, going, you're getting nice and clean, huh? Hold on, let me spray a little more of this.
0: This is why you've hired somebody to do the work.
1: Well, you can't tell me how to do it. You need to hire somebody to clean the toilet
0: brush. No, I can't tell you. That is how I do it.
1: Wipe it down.
0: Yeah.
1: That's how I do it. When was the last time you cleaned your toilet brush, Leah?
0: Actually, not
1: Never.
0: That long. No.
1: What?
0: I cleaned my toilet.
1: Liar.
0: Okay, so this is probably one of the things on the list that I am pretty good at. I clean out the dishwasher.
1: You don't even
0: too.
1: Know what it's called when you're cleaning.
0: I clean out the washing machine you want to know what I also cleaned the other day?
1: What?
0: The plunger.
1: You clean the plunger.
0: Like the plunger and the plunger holder.
1: My plunger's plenty clean already because I have a healthier diet than you. I don't need
0: it's
1: it
0: not
1: as
0: me.
1: Often.
0: It's some other people in my house.
1: Jamming up the toilet.
0: Mopping floors with laundry detergent. I guess that was a thing that went viral a couple of years ago. And they said that don't do it because the residue attracts and traps dirt. So do not use laundry detergent
1: on your
0: floor.
1: Because I'm glad you're not supposed to do it because I never heard of that. I never did that.
0: Using cleaning agents incorrectly because you didn't read the instructions. So some products are just
1: I use my Clorox wipes to clean my children's eyes and ears and nose. They scream a lot, but I know they're disinfected.
0: If you use, they're ineffective when used wrong, so it makes your house dirtier. Again, these are cleaning mistakes that make your home dirtier.
1: But you're not defining ineffective. Fine, I'll just use them where I feel like they're effective.
0: Well, if you don't read, it says if you're using the cleaning agents incorrectly because you didn't read the instructions.
1: Somebody will scream.
0: No, if you don't use them correctly, they aren't effective.
1: Read the instructions. Follow the instructions.
0: Yes. Spraying cleaning agents directly on surfaces, unless directed by the instructions, it's generally better to apply them to a sponge, a cloth, a brush.
1: Okay. Well, I've got my new clean toilet brush that I'll apply the cleaning agents to. Thank you for that.
0: Overlooking dust buildup on vents and fans. Make sure you're cleaning that off. Washing windows on sunny days. Cleaning glass on a bright day can cause streaky, cloudy windows. So, again, that makes your house dirtier.
1: Tom has left the conversation.
0: And then, okay, you don't want to hear this. Well, because you don't even clean your house. You hire somebody.
1: I'm going to wait for a cloudy day to clean the windows. Okay. All right. It's a cloudy day. What are you going to do today? Clean the windows. A cloudy day.
0: Why not?
1: Duh.
0: Cleaning infrequently or sporadically.
1: Wait, clean more often and things will be cleaner? What? Who knew? Who knew? This is a very good secret that if we clean things, if we clean things, they'll be cleaner. What the hell? Information that would have been useful.
0: And if you're more sporadic, then yes, it's going to be
1: dirtier. It's going to be dirtier.
0: It says the main point with that one, Tom. Yes, stupid that you have to even say it, but cleaning regularly makes the process easier.
1: I wait until the toilet's got that good stench and that nice ring right around the water line. And I look down in there and I see little civilizations being born out of that. We're evolving. Leave us alone. Not the clean toilet brush. No! No! Help me! All right.
0: Oh, was that your impression of a germ in your toilet?
1: Building a civilization because I
0: just want to make sure we're on the same page.
1: I didn't clean my toilet properly or enough, apparently.
2: Mornings on Will Rock.
3: Whoa.
2: Tom and Leah, 5 to 10.
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2: The Rock Station.
1: Leah and I were just talking about that bed, and you were telling me you clean your toilet brush.
0: Yeah, like I'll spray disinfectant on the toilet brush.
1: But isn't it down in that toilet cleaning solution that is in and of itself disinfectant?
0: Yeah, I'm not cleaning the bristles of the brush. I'm cleaning the handle of which sits next to the toilet, where I live with people who somehow can't get their urine into the toilet.
1: Is it Quinn? You should talk to her about that.
0: No, it's none of the females. Right. We are sitting down.
1: We'll tell the boys to sit.
0: But and then it gets like dusty and stuff too. So
1: you need to use your toilet brush more often. That's on you. That one is on you. You know it. Come on. 7:31.
0: Okay, we're living in the future. I need to tell you more about this.
1: Right. I know that already.
0: Yeah, well, it's getting
1: weirder. Dippin' Dots used to say the ice cream of the future. It doesn't say that anymore.
0: It doesn't. No.
1: They tore it down one day when they were like, bro, we're in the future. This is awesome.
0: This is awesome. Yeah. This is even awesomer.
1: More awesomely.
0: More awesomely.
1: The ossification has gone up.
0: Yeah, I'll tell you about that on the way after the 95 Will Rock, 95 second update. A 20-year-old Kenosha man has died after a crash involving a minibike in a box truck Tuesday afternoon near 60th Street and 13th Avenue. Police say the minibike collided with a turning box truck and the rider later died at the hospital. Truck driver stayed on the scene and is cooperating as the crash remains under investigation. Forecasters are warning a powerful storm system could bring multiple rounds of severe weather to the Chicagoland area today. System is expected to move in with potential for heavy rain, damaging winds, large hail, and even isolated tornadoes. Meteorologists say timing and intensity may still shift, but they're urging residents to stay weather aware through the next several days.
1: I do like to be weather aware, Leah. I pride myself on my weather awareness.
0: Well, look at this. Look at that.
1: It's sheared right off trees.
0: Yeah, right now
1: that's what the planet is now.
0: Yeah.
1: That's what it is now. It's just we're in an angry time.
0: Yeah. Sports.
1: Hopefully it'll calm down at some point this summer.
0: 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Colorado Rockies even their series against the Chicago Cubs with a 5-2 win. Three-game series wraps up today. New York Yankees crushed the Chicago White Sox 12-2. Milwaukee Brewers with a 2-1 victory over the Cleveland Guardians. And I have Men's Beer League softball to report on.
1: Yes, yes.
0: Fat Man's over the undefeated Kaisers last night.
1: All right. They took one from them. Well, the Kaisers are defeated.
0: Yeah,
1: I don't know who we're rooting for in this story, but we seem very excited, so I'm assuming it's Fat Man's.
0: We're rooting for Fat Man's.
1: Yeah.
0: Yeah.
1: Suck it, Kaisers. You're not undefeated anymore.
0: No, they went one for one, but
1: Beer Leagues, hold on. I got to check my FanDuel app and see if I made any money on that one.
0: They probably won because Ryan didn't play.
1: Oh, that's the best thing for them. I can't find Beer League softball.
0: Listen, I got...
1: What's wrong with FanDuel?
0: All my boys play. You know, I have Caden playing. And then I have his best friend, Justice, plays.
1: Yes.
0: And his, like, pretty much cousin, Sam, plays. So I have a lot
1: pretty
0: of boys.
1: In Leah's family, you don't know who's kid
0: and
1: who isn't.
0: Well, it's like when you know how you grow up with, like... These are
1: people are
0: these
1: are your cousins.
0: Yeah,
1: but
0: and they
1: really
0: become your cousins. Like that's Sam.
1: You're mobbed up. Yeah,
0: yeah, right, that's Sam. Yeah. So I got a lot of boys invested in this. And then Nikki supports them.
1: We like to drink there.
0: Yeah. I actually haven't been. Well, no, I showed up to a game.
1: I mean, Kaiser's, what are they other than delicious pizza?
0: Suck at Kaiser's. Also fired my kid one time.
1: Yeah,
0: so.
1: Well, he got even.
0: Beat him.
1: Yeah. Does he feel?
0: I'm kidding. I love Kaiser's, too. All right.
1: Except in softball.
0: Not the softball team. Nope. You're going down, little Nikki.
1: Yeah. Way to go. Is that a team? Is that a member of the Kaisers
0: team? It's a member of the Kaisers team that used to be Kaden's coach.
1: Well, we have a player we even hate. Wow.
0: Yeah,
1: or a coach we even hate.
0: Silly Nikki.
1: It's like, if we saw him out in public, go, your team sucks!
0: We do see him sometimes walking the mall, and if we do see him, I'm going to ostracize him.
1: Man, that was the most exciting beer league softball segment I think I've ever been part of.
0: We need to get to this
1: kicker. I'm looking at FanDuel. I can't find beer league softball. Is it under baseball or is it under community? I don't. Maybe one of those things where you can bet on anything. Maybe they'll have one of those platforms.
0: Yeah,
1: I'll go and look.
0: You should.
1: Kelsey or whatever.
0: Oh, Tom, this is for you. And finally.
1: Yeah.
0: We're in the future.
1: I know. Like, Dippin' Dots no longer says the ice cream in the future. No. That means we're in the future. They tore that down one day. And the two Dippin' Dots kids were like, we're in the future.
0: Don't tell
1: anyone. Incredible.
0: A Chinese company has introduced a smart toilet that can drive to your bedside.
1: Oh, well, wait a second.
0: Details from the company's presentation video.
3: This is the Xiaoban Intelligent Toilet Robot, designed primarily as a mobile, autonomous toilet for elderly people or those with mobility challenges. As instead of the person going to the toilet comes to the person. As soon as you are finished, the robot initiates a built-in bidet system for automated washing, followed by a warm air drying cycle. From there, a heavy-duty odor control mechanism instantly engages, sealing the internal chamber airtight to trap and neutralize any smells. The robot drives itself back to the docking station. It then extends a disposal arm, completely flushing both the solid and liquid waste away. Immediately after, it runs an intensive self-cleaning and sanitizing cycle on the bowl, leaving it pristine for the next trip.
1: The toilet that meets me at my bed. All that other stuff is great. I don't care as long as it's taking care of itself. It's like these Roombas they have now that will clean themselves and empty themselves. Fine, good, good on you. Congratulations. The only stuff that matters is it will meet me at the bed. It will let me do my thing. It will clean my backside, and I can just hop back into bed. This is the question is, who's going to come roll me in bed? I'm going to get
0: so you don't get sores.
1: Yeah, I don't want to get bed sores. She has to roll me once in a while. I just roll out onto the toilet, roll back into bed. She rolls me 2-3 times a day so I don't get bed sores. Keeps the feeding tube in and full. This is it.
0: It's only going to cost you $13,000.
1: I'm paying that for all the streaming services, and I'll finally get my money's worth out of them because I'll never have to leave the bed. Everything is there. This is good. My other alternative was bedpan, and I didn't see that working out as well. So
0: bedpan doesn't clean itself.
1: This is great. This is wonderful.
0: My gosh.
1: How much is it?
0: $13,000.
1: Christmas is on the way. GoFundMe. Start it now. Tom's bed. Is it real or is this
0: a prototype? No,
1: they're selling them.
0: It's unveiled a smart toilet. Yep. Yep.
1: Unveiling and having it be publicly available is two different. Can I get it on Amazon?
0: Not yet. No.
1: Yeah. Set an alert so that and then make sure Tracy knows she has to roll me to prevent the
0: the bed sores.
1: Good news, bad news, baby. Good news, got us an awesome new toilet. Bad news is you got to roll me every 6 hours to prevent my bed sores.
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0: Five Finger Death Punch out Will Rock. Big doings in Zion this weekend. We'll run that down for you coming up in just a little bit. If you haven't been to Nostalgia Days, that is like, that's the pinnacle event in Zion, and is worth going to. One of the more festive festivals.
1: So, outside of my birthday.
0: Outside of Leah's birthday, when I'm sure they have a big parade in Zion.
1: Yeah, they erect the statue.
0: Yeah, statue, people putting up Leah trees, dancing around the Leah pole. There's Leo Works, which is what they call fireworks on Leah's birthday. It's just a big
1: sometimes day. They do have fireworks on my birthday because it lands on Labor Day every 6 or so years.
0: Labor Day fireworks?
1: Yeah.
0: I did not know there were Labor Day fireworks. I've lived in boring towns. We just had them on Independence Day. But you're saying Labor Day is any reason to have fireworks, I guess. What the hell's with all the fireworks? Oh. Arbor Day. Yeah, the trees are burning. They're catching the trees on fire. Those are our Arbor Day fireworks.
1: So we have the folks.
0: I don't like trees. Shouldn't be Arbor Day. 744.
1: Showers today. Storms are possible. Just be weather. What are they saying? Be weather aware.
0: Weather aware.
1: Weather aware.
0: Dun, dun, dun. I am weather aware.
1: I'm looking at the system that's coming in right now, and I got to check with Kaplan on this. But
0: first off, to learn what the word system means. Well, we've got a system coming in. What is that? I don't know. The guy just said it. So it's some kind of system.
1: This is gnarly, dude. Mm-hmm. And it
0: more meteorological terms, gnarly. We got a gnarly coming in. Oh, not a gnarly. Is it an east-west gnarly? Yeah.
1: It looks like it's a east-west moving north. So I don't know how.
0: There could be some training. We might be dealing with an occluded front. There may be some training of storms. These are real things I'm saying now.
1: I know. Yeah. I know.
0: Training is where
1: south.
0: You get soaked. Yeah. It's weird when you see rain or whatever moving the way you're not used to it moving.
1: This is weird.
0: What kind of devilry is this? Well, you're very weather aware, Leah. Thank you. I'm glad I have you. I feel
1: gnarly,
0: safer.
1: Man.
0: It's going to be gnarly. There's a system coming in. Be weather aware. This from the meteorological staff at 95 Will Rock.
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0: It was the Brewer game last night.
1: Anytime I see Carbless, because you know how it started, like, you know,
0: it was a Wisconsin brand. It was just local. Yeah.
1: And then now when I'm seeing it like further down in Illinois and further up in Wisconsin.
0: Bigger events.
1: Like, yeah,
0: it's at the Brewers game. That's a big deal. You get into the Brewers game.
1: We are marking our territory.
0: We have product loyalty, pride.
1: Yeah, I am.
0: Very specifically.
1: Very
0: we were on the Cardinals train before.
1: Yeah.
0: It's one of those things where you go to people, I liked it before.
1: I liked it before it was on the radio.
0: Anyway, Carbliss is a Wisconsin-based brand producing premium, ready-to-drink canned cocktails that are 100 calories, 5% ABV, gluten-free, contains zero sugar, and there it is, zero carbs, and you can get it all over the place.
1: Yeah.
0: And why wouldn't you?
1: And the Americana Backyard Bliss, you got to find that variety pack. It is delicious. Four new vodka cocktail flavors. And they're like the, they remind me of the box of popicles. Popsicles.
0: Popicles.
1: The popicles.
0: I would like to have some popicles, please.
1: This is what I sound like after I've been drinking Cardless.
0: I will like, once you're talking about popicles, it's time to be done.
1: Yeah. Strawberry, cherry, grape, and apple, ooh, the nostalgic flavor, celebrating America's 250th birthday with Bliss.
0: You can put Cardless in a cup and freeze it and have a Cardless popicle, I guess. Plastic.
1: Popicle.
0: Yeah. This 4th of July, this holiday season, Cardless. 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Last year we got Elvis. This year we get these guys, which is okay. We're going to have Robert and Amber sing for us later on. So we had the Elvis impersonator last year. What's
1: and the year before.
0: And the year before.
1: Why
0: every
1: is
0: year.
1: Elvis not in
0: Elvis
1: the building?
0: Elvis has not entered the building.
1: No offense, guys, but...
0: You ain't Elvis.
1: You're not Elvis.
7: Well, I mean, I'm better.
1: Okay.
0: All right.
7: I don't sing very well,
0: then
7: though.
0: Elvis.
8: I was
0: going to
8: say,
0: right.
8: Start singing.
0: No, I was going to have you guys sing. So Amber is singing by herself, is what you're saying? You're
7: oh, yeah. Okay. I don't. Oh. I have the voice for...
1: No. Nothing.
0: Okay,
1: sorry. Yeah, well, Robert's done talking.
0: Glad they sent you to be on the radio.
7: That's why they keep me in the back at the shop.
0: There you go. Zion Nostalgia Days is this weekend, and Robert and Amber are... Well, where are you... Like, what do you? Who do you represent? Where? Are you, why are you the ones who have chosen to be here?
8: So we are both on the Nostalgia Days committee,
0: right,
8: and also work for some of the sponsors for Nostalgia Days. I'm with Everything on Wheels and Bolt Bookkeeping.
0: You're going to be busy.
7: Yeah. And I'm with Rogers Automotive and Towing in Zion.
0: All right.
1: All right, eat.
0: Leah eats lunch there. That's her favorite.
7: Yeah.
0: Rogers Automotive is her favorite free lunch place.
7: Yeah, there's quite a few people that show up on Friday afternoons for some weird reason.
1: I haven't been in a while because it doesn't fit into my dietary restrictions.
0: Oh, okay.
1: Reed texted me the other day.
0: So you don't stop in just to visit?
1: No, I only stop in
0: for
1: food.
0: For the food.
1: I know, which is rude.
0: Yeah.
7: I mean, that's what Reed always says, too, but he... Yeah. Divulges as well.
0: Anyway, so Zion Nostalgia Days is going. When does it start? When is the main? Is it just Saturday and Sunday? Or what?
8: No, it's actually starting Friday. Night.
0: Yeah.
8: We have some live bands. We have the Funk Brothers and a movie later at night after sunset. We're playing Smokey and the Bandit.
0: The original Smokey and the Bandit.
8: The original Smokey and the Bandit.
1: I've never seen that.
0: What? Really? Like where? Where are they showing it?
8: We're going to be playing it by the Dome downtown at the Grove.
0: Yeah,
8: so
0: I know that.
8: Right in the field there.
0: So you just bring your... Can you bring a lawn chair? And
8: yeah, bring
0: just
8: a lawn chair.
0: Sit down and watch the movie Smokey and the Bandit?
8: Yep.
0: Will there be popped corn?
8: You can bring your popcorn.
0: Yeah, all right. But there'll be stuff to eat and drink and all
8: that,
0: right?
8: We're going to have some vendors out there Friday night. A few things going on. So Friday night will be fun. And then Saturday is our big car show day. So bring your cars out. Bring the family out. We're going to have a lot of different vendors, food vendors, all kinds of
0: performances. Do you have to sign up for the car show in advance, or can you show up?
8: You can do both, actually. You can go on the Nostalgia Days website and pre-register, or you can come day of and register at the show.
0: I may bring my 2025 Kia Sportage and show it to everyone.
8: Oh.
0: So they'll be like, oh, well, there you go.
7: I mean, it is Nostalgia Days. I don't know if that's really nostalgic.
0: It's a car from last year.
7: Okay,
0: so it's not a 2026 or it's a 2025. Maybe it is a 26. Anyway, big car show. How many cars do you guys get for that show? That's one of the best.
8: Yeah, we usually get hundreds of cars, so it's going to be a great show. Lot of cars.
0: And then entertainment and music and all that stuff. We'll run down the entertainment lineup coming up next. But basically, is there a ticket? You got to buy a ticket for these things?
8: No.
0: Movie, the car show, the bands and stuff?
8: Nope. Everything is for the public, for everybody to come and enjoy themselves and bring their family and
0: have
8: a good time.
0: A lot of great sponsors and a lot of these events like this. Like, I know a public event that was a big deal for many years, and then it stopped happening, and people started complaining, why did it stop happening? Because there were no volunteers to do the things. So without you guys volunteering, it wouldn't happen. So when you're, you know, going to events like this, be kind to the people that are busting their asses to make it happen, and be appreciative. We'll talk about the sponsors. We've got to give them a little love, and we'll run down the entertainment. You have the list of the big acts, and when is Elvis? Yep. And we want to know when our friend Elvis is
1: in the building,
0: is performing. Yeah, we'll run that down. Coming up, it's 7:54.
1: Storms today, 67 for a high.
0: Zion Nostalgia Days this weekend. All the details on the Road Trips page at 95WillRock.com as well. But we'll get the entertainment lineup for you. Somebody specific you want to see, that is coming up on Will Rock.

0: 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I'll be out at the Dockers on Grand Ave in Fox Lake. 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We've got Evanescence tickets, too. So come on out for that. I'm talking about that because then on Friday, Zion Nostalgia Day starts Friday night, runs Saturday and Sunday, runs through the weekend, and we'll run down the entertainment schedule of that for you coming up. There's just a lot going on.
1: Yeah, there is.
0: It's go, go, go in the summertime. 7:58.
1: Storms today, 67 for a high, 59 overnight, 72 for tomorrow. It is 58 in Gurnee, and it's loading. 58 in Crystal Lake is what we'll call it. Oh, you were talking about how you've stayed a night in jail before.
0: Just, I did time.
1: You did one overnighter.
0: I did time.
1: But have you ever had a probation officer?
0: I did.
1: Really?
0: Yes.
1: No, you didn't.
0: He was pissed off that he had to do it because I shouldn't have been there. It was just I said the wrong thing to the wrong cop.
1: Mm.
0: And I got kidnapped by the government and thrown in the... Anyway.
1: So you did actually have a probation.
0: I told the cop he couldn't arrest me because I didn't do anything illegal. And he said, I can still arrest you. I said, no, you can't. I haven't broken any law. He said, I can still arrest you. I go, but I haven't done anything wrong. He said, I can still arrest you. And I'm like, no, you can't. He's like, yes, I can. And I said, go for it. And he arrested me. And the probation officer was pissed that it even made it to him because they charged me with like 200 things.
1: Time, yeah.
0: So he gave me this form and he said, photocopy this and send it to me once a month. And I said, it says I can't go in bars. And I go, that's I do that for work or whatever. He's like, do whatever you want. Just photocopy this and send it to me once a month. He's like, this shouldn't even, he's like, if you lived here, you'd fight this, right? And I go, yeah, I just don't have the time.
1: It was in Indiana, wasn't
0: yeah,
1: it?
0: Yeah, yeah. The armpit of America.
1: Mm-hmm.
0: Don't ever tell a cop he can't arrest you. That guy kidnapped me. That's a public official. This is America. I get to have as smart a mouth as I want as long as I don't say anything illegal or whatever. Mm-hmm. And I didn't. I didn't threaten him or anyone. I simply said he couldn't arrest me.
1: And he did.
0: And he did.
1: Joke's on you.
0: It gets worse. But we don't need to
1: we
0: go into
1: that. We
0: don't
1: need to get into
0: it. Yeah. He asked what this was in my pocket. He found a Viagra in my pocket. And he said, what's this for? Well, what do you say if somebody says, what's this for? And they found a Viagra. Two words. And it gets worse when you say them. Your mom. So, you know, you don't ask a smart-ass questions like that.
1: Oh, God.
0: So, there's that. So, I got kidnapped once in Indiana by a...
1: And had a probation officer. Okay, well, sometimes you really need to get to your probation officer.
0: I do, because I did hard time, Leah. I'm a hardened criminal.
1: But, like, when you have a meeting with your probation officer, it is like, you got to get there,
0: I
1: right?
0: never had that happen.
1: Okay.
0: Yeah.
1: Don't...
0: I sent my fax in every month.
1: That's all you had to do.
0: Yeah.
1: All right, well, then you wouldn't be in trouble like this,
0: guys. All right,
1: guys.
0: Good.
1: That is on
0: good.
1: The way.
0: You've had a probation officer many times, I assume.
1: I have never had.
0: Oh, you're still on ankle monitoring. Yeah. All right, yeah.
1: We haven't got to the probation part yet. That is on the way after the 95 Will Rock, 95 Second Update. Authorities say Eric Fyodor, 37, of Lindenhurst, has been charged with reckless homicide following a head-on crash in Hawthorne Woods that killed a 28-year-old Round Lake Beach woman. Investigators say the crash happened on North Fairfield Road when one vehicle crossed the center line and struck another head-on. Officials say the driver of the other vehicle was also seriously injured, and the investigation remains ongoing. A Lake County state lawmaker is pushing new legislation aimed at keeping the Chicago Bears in Illinois. The proposal focuses on creating incentives and support to prevent the team from potentially relocating. Sports. 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They drain your pipes, not your wallet. Colorado Rockies even their series against the Chicago Cubs with a 5-2 win. Three-game series wraps up today. New York Yankees crush the Chicago White Sox 12-2. Milwaukee Brewers with a 2-1 victory over the Cleveland Guardians. Chicago Wolves blanked by the Marlies. One zip, I know. Must win game four.
0: They're going to win four in a row.
1: Yeah.
0: They're going to win two there and then come back and win it at home. Win the Calder Cup at home.
1: They've
0: won four in a row before,
1: I'm sure.
0: I
1: understand that, but this is a very stressful situation.
0: Do or die. This just makes it the movie better. Or whatever.
1: I digress.
0: And also, sports.
1: Oh, Kaiser's lost.
0: Oh, yeah.
1: Finally.
0: Okay, beer league softball. Kaiser lost to Fat Man's. No, there's another one.
1: The World Cup.
0: Well, sure. America plays on Friday.
1: Mm-hmm. Friday afternoon against Australia. They said they're prepared for the physical challenge.
0: And the top-seeded Chicago Hounds will play in the 2026 Major League... What game? What sport?
1: Major League... Cricket.
0: Rugby championship. Chicago Hounds are playing. After they beat the Old Glory DC in the semifinals, they're set to face the California Legion for the Major League Rugby Shield at SeatGeek Stadium in Bridgeview. We know that stadium. In Bridgeview, the game is this Sunday at 7 at SeatGeek Stadium. So if you want to go see the Major League Rugby Championship, there you go. They have a free fan fest, free with the match ticket, and they'll have music and food trucks and all that stuff. So it looks like a good time on Sunday in Bridgeview. I'd go to that. Rugby's fun. Unless you're on the field, which case it's terrifying. Yeah.
1: And finally,
0: I feel like you're not on board with the rugby story. Yeah.
1: There are other sports I'm going to choose to watch.
0: Beer league softball, obviously.
1: Duh. Yeah. Getting to your probation officer. Like, if you have to have a meeting with your probation officer and you don't show up,
0: they find you and throw you back in jail?
1: Pretty much.
0: Do they?
1: I don't think it's that aggressive. I also think it depends on what you're on probation for. But this young man in Canada, he ended up arrested after he showed up to his probation appointment.
0: Drunk.
1: In a stolen truck.
0: No. In a stolen truck. Well, he got there, though.
1: He did get there.
0: Right. What do you want? You want me to not be here? You want me to not steal the truck? Pick a lane, probation officer.
1: The cops knew that the truck was stolen, right? So they followed it to the probation officer, or to the office, where the offender got out, went inside, met with his, what's the hip way that you call your probation? My
0: P.O.
1: My P.O., yeah, your P.O.
0: He's talking to his P.O.
1: I gotta go meet my P.O.
0: Yeah.
1: And there was another guy in the truck, and he was like, you know, just wait for me.
0: Oh, he had an accomplice.
1: Yeah. And the truck circled around the parking lot for a bit, then the guy came back out, hopped in the passenger seat, officers stopped the vehicle.
0: What?
1: Well, they knew it was stolen, and so did the guy that was meeting his P.O., because it needed to be started by shoving a screwdriver into the ignition.
0: We do not have the key to this truck, officer. No, it's ours. We've just been using that screwdriver for so... Man, we got to go get new keys. I keep forgetting to.
1: Oh, man, I hate that. Yeah. For the longest time, my apartment, when I was a little girl, when I was a kid, when I lived with my mom.
0: When I was a wee girl, yes.
1: I didn't have a key to my apartment. I would just use a credit card to get in all the time.
0: It had that kind of lock.
1: Yeah.
0: You can't pick all the locks with those kind of, with credit cards.
1: Well, you definitely can't use a deadbolt.
0: Yeah, right. If you need to know how to break into any kind of building or a car, Lee is your guy. She's the one to talk to. B&E expert.
1: Robert works.
0: I'm just a guy driving around in the stolen van out front waiting for you.
1: Yeah. Robert works at an automotive place. Have you ever heard of being able to use a screwdriver to start a car?
0: Yes.
2: Well, get this. There's
0: bang it in there, and you just,
2: We've had a lot of punched ignitions with using a screwdriver, Kias and Hyundais, they use USB drives. They plug them into the USB port on the car.
0: Screwdriver won't work on that.
2: No, well, it does, but this bypasses all the... programming that
0: do you
2: need
0: know
2: with
0: how
2: key.
0: To like a show in a movie do you know how to hotwire a car?
2: I'm gonna plead the fifth here.
0: Okay, so we'll go car stealing later. I'll be driving around in the van outside waiting for you. Okay, I'm
2: right, yeah.
0: I'm that guy. Sounds and then they good. Find you, I don't know you. So yeah, Leah's like, yeah, I know how to break into a apartment with a credit card.
1: I'm just saying, it was still my apartment. I just didn't have the keys, so they could have gotten away with
0: officer, this is my truck. We've always been starting it with a screwdriver. What is your problem?
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0: 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So when is Elvis? We're going to talk about the entertainment coming to Zion Nostalgia Days this weekend. And the important thing is, when is our buddy, what's the kid's name? I just call him Elvis. He's so really Elvis.
13: Logan Ramey.
0: And yeah, Logan. And he's so young. He's going to get to be Elvis longer than Elvis got to be Elvis. And he nails it. He really does. When is he performing? He's like one of the benchmarks of Zion Nostalgia Days.
13: Oh, yeah. He is the best. He will be performing Saturday from 12 to 2.
0: All right, so don't miss that. Be there Saturday, 12 to 2.
1: It is a show.
0: Friday night, you can see Smokey and the Bandit. Saturday, when the car show is, when is the car show?
13: The car show is on Saturday. Gates open at 8 a.m.
0: So get there for the car show and then see Elvis at noon. This is a good day, and sorry.
1: And then we'll be broadcasting, right? I'm
0: assuming. Yes. And there'll be food trucks, and there'll be food booths, and cold beverages and stuff like that. What's the entertainment lineup look like?
13: So Friday night, you can pre-register on site there for the car show on Saturday. We're doing the movie. We have the Funk Brothers from 7 to 9 Friday night. Saturday, gates open at 8 a.m. We're going to have all kinds of stuff, food vendors, funnel cakes. Can't beat that.
0: I'm in for the funnel
1: Anytime
0: cakes.
1: Anytime there's a funnel cake. Follow the smells.
0: Yeah.
13: We have Elvis, of course, and then we have a few extra lineups for this year.
2: Yeah, so we actually got a couple demonstrations that were set up through the Zion Fire Department and the Zion Police Department, so 11 a.m. to noon, we have
0: Saturday?
2: We have the Zion Fire Department doing the Jaws of Life demonstration. So Rogers, we're donating two vehicles, one for them to cut apart with the Jaws of Life, break some windows, do some cool stuff with that, with what they do. And then right after that, from noon to 1 p.m. on Saturday, we have the Zion Police Department coming out with their two canines and doing basically like a drug search and a search of the car to kind of show how the dog reacts and what they do when the dog reacts.
0: Part of the demonstration, you ever see the big suit that the guy wears and the dog attacks the big suit?
2: I've actually volunteered to wear that before, and Roger actually nicks that one.
0: I did it many years ago, And it was dog knocked me down. Yeah. So, yeah.
2: It's crazy to know the pound of power that those dogs have with their jaws and everything.
0: And then they're going to do a demonstration of a drug search.
2: Yeah, so one of the cars is going to be set up. They have actually Tops out of Grays Lake coming to do, basically put like, not actual drugs, obviously, but decoys in the cars.
0: Well,
2: that the drugs
0: it's got to kind of smell drugs, or it's got to have drug properties. I mean, do you want me to come afterwards and just grab that so that the dog isn't confused? Or
2: I mean, if you can beat me,
0: All right, what's up? Zion Police, we got two live ones for you here. Okay. So the whole thing, we kid. But that's a cool demo. There's all sorts of stuff, music, food, the car show, all of that. If people want to get the whole lineup, what's the website?
2: It's mostly on the Facebook page and socials. It's the Nostalgia Days car show's Facebook page.
0: Just search for it
13: on Facebook. There is a website.
2: Is there?
13: Yeah, nostalgiadays.com.
0: There you go. Look at that.
2: She knows
0: which
2: more than
0: is
2: me.
0: Good job. That's why I'm getting that. Here. That's why Amber's here. So
2: yeah, pretty much.
0: You're just here to take the drugs when we're done with them, I guess, Robert and Amber. NostalgiaDays.com. You got sponsors you want to thank? I mean, I'm sure there's some sponsors that you want to throw out there or whatever.
13: Oh, yeah. We have some sponsors here. We have Burris Equipment out of Waukegan, Everything on Wheels in Zion, Bolt Bookkeeping, and Rogers Automotive in Alpine Care of Zion.
0: Rogers Automotive, come for the lunch. Take the two cars. So, and then donate two cars, one for the Jaws of Life and the other one for, what is it for the?
2: So we were going to try to do another demonstration, just time didn't allow for us to do like a rollover demonstration to display Rogers and what we do on an accident
0: scene. Yeah.
2: However, time didn't really allow for it this year. We'll try to work it in next year. Right. But these two cars, one fire department's going to just chop it up with the Jaws of Life, break some windows, see some cool stuff doing that. And then the police are going to do the searching of the car, how they do
0: with the
2: dog, with the canines, and they have two officers with two canines that are going to be there for that.
0: Seems like there may be a competition going on unbeknownst to us. There's probably some side betting going on.
2: I wouldn't doubt it.
0: I'll go see if I can find that on FanDuel. You guys, thank you for getting up and coming in this morning. Appreciate you getting up early. All the info is at nostalgiadays.com, right?
2: Yep.
0: All right. Amber, Robert, thank you guys for being here this morning.
2: Yeah, thank you for having
0: us. And we will be out there Saturday. Elwood's going to be there from 10 until noon. He's got concert tickets for you, including Summerfest tickets. Stop by and see him on Saturday at Nostalgia Days. He will be there broadcasting live starting at 10. It is 8:15.
1: Storms today, 67 for a high.
0: We got the golf swing coming up before 9. Your chance to win a foursome on the sold-out Will Rock Your Flies Open golf outing straight ahead from Will Rock.
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1: 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Yeah. Is that the same? Dance with the girl that brought you there.
0: 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That means to support whatever sponsor brung you. You don't stray and dance with some other gal.
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0: Isn't it remarkable how much the new Sublime sounds like that? Sounds like the old Sublime.
1: It really is.
0: Good on him for a father he really didn't know. But
1: I'm also sad because I think that he's going to focus on his project. Like, this album that's going to come out is just like a one-off.
0: One-off, yeah. Well,
1: I like it so much.
0: With the success I think it's going to have, maybe that will be, you know. Or you go out and open for yourself.
1: Yeah.
0: Now here's me opening for Sublime, and then you get a big crowd. Why not? Double dip. Then
1: right.
0: You get paid twice. And the other guys in each of the bands are like, hey, wait a second. Not too bad. I'm in both bands. Deal with it.
1: Uh-huh.
0: I got this all worked out. I just need a father singer ahead of me to get me going. It's 8:25.
1: Storms today, 67
0: well,
1: for
0: and
1: a
0: talent,
1: high.
0: But whatever.
1: 59 overnight, 72 for tomorrow. Be weather ready. Yeah. Okay.
0: Tomorrow looks good. It looks like it clears out this afternoon about 5,
1: mm-hmm.
0: and then it's pretty good for a while. So, and Find Your Beach Bar Tour is tomorrow night, which is good at Docks on Grand and Fox. Like, we've had it to be where we've huddled under the tent at the event at Find Your Beach at that location. Not tomorrow night. Going to be a beautiful night on the shores of Fox Lake. Your chance to qualify for the CFG. Get there early. Things start early.

0: We'll have Corona on special. We'll have other prizes for you to win. That's tomorrow night at Docks on Grand in Fox Lake.
1: It's 58 right now in Gurnee and 57 in Woodstock. And don't you go leaving a one-star review. Come out and cut you. That tail is on the way after the 95 Will Rock. 95 Second Update brought to you by Plumbers and Steam Fitters, UA Local 118. 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
0: Is that your UA Local 118 dance?
1: Why did I just dance?
0: I hope the video caught that. What is the... Is it in the script? Do a little... Does it say do a little dance at this point? What was that? Why did you do a little... You did like walk like the Egyptians. Walk like the UA local. What was that all about?
2: I don't know.
0: Was there a reason?
1: Have you met me before? No, does there need to be a reason? I'm quirky.
0: Quirky.
1: It's kidding.
0: Yeah, that's the word I'd use. Here's Leah. She's quirky, and she's got the news.
1: It's getting worse.
0: Oh, yeah.
1: Oh, okay.
0: All right. That's from No Sleep, I think.
1: No Sleep. Did I show you the metal that tried to kill us?
0: You showed me the tire that tried to kill you. Oh, shards of metal.
1: Shards of metal is what slashed. And just thank God it was the back tire, not the front tire, or else that would have ended.
0: What happens if you get a blowout? What should you do immediately when your front tire blows out? What should you do? So you're already dead. Stop. There you go. You're already stop is
1: you,
0: good.
1: Well, you hold on. You got to hold on to the wheel.
0: Do not let the wheel go and throw your hands in the air like you just don't care.
1: Yeah.
0: Will not work.
1: And we're driving a Yukon. I mean, we're driving a
0: big
1: massive vehicle.
0: It's a rear wheel, but what if it was the front wheel? What do you do? What should she do? What do you do?
1: You got to take your foot off the gas and hold on to the wheel.
0: So much the opposite of what you should do. Oh. If you get a blowout, not like in a bigger truck, but in a Yukon, maybe floor it. It'll straighten a car out from whatever the hell is suddenly going on, and then just take your foot off the gas and let it slowly, unless it's already slowing down and you're not like getting all wonky. But if you're getting wonky when that blowout happens, floor it. It'll straighten the vehicle out, and then take your foot off the gas and let it slowly slow down and get over to the side.
1: Yeah,
0: if you panic and slam on the brakes in that case or whatever.
1: Thank God I wasn't driving. Meg was.
0: Good job, Meg.
1: Also,
0: because a blowout on any tire is. Mm-hmm.
1: Scary.
0: Yeah.
1: It's hard to handle, especially.
0: I've been there for it.
1: Oh, it was, it was frightening. So, lack of sleep and blown out tire that almost killed us.
0: That's why I'm happy to be here.
1: That's why the UA that's why I'm dancing.
0: A little dance in their reed. It was both palms open and a little shimmy, shimmy, shake, shake. I hope we get more sponsors.
1: Just go to UA Local 118.
0: Do a little dance. Make a little love. UA Local 118 down tonight. Down tonight.
1: Sports.
0: Obviously.
1: Brought to you by Pratt's Chimney Service.
0: I can't wait to see this dance. This is a
1: chimney leak. Call Pratt's today for a free estimate.
0: That's very expressive. That makes me want to have a chimney. I was excited. Thank you. Oh, what a day we're having. What a glorious day.
1: Oh, Colorado Rockies over the Chicago Cubs. That game, or that series, actually wraps up today. New York Yankees, they crushed the Chicago White Sox 12-2. Milwaukee Brewers with a 2-1 victory over the Cleveland Guardians. Those series continue today as well. Chicago Wolves blanked by the Marlies 1-0. Must win game 4 tomorrow in Toronto. A U.S. World Cup team says that they are prepared for the physical challenge of facing Australia in group play this Friday afternoon. And finally, do not give us a one-star review. All right, an Alabama couple who owns a new ice cream shop. It's called Local Scoop. They've been arrested after harassing a customer who left them not a great review.
3: Don't you ever worry about the Local Scoop again, okay?
4: I just didn't have a good experience, so I wrote a bad review. I didn't think nothing of it until she reminded me of it. She assaulted me, touched my torso 3 times. She knocked the phone out of my hand and pretty much destroyed the back of it, kicked it under my car.
0: Hate it when somebody touches my torso 3 times. Damn, woman, you done put your hand on my torso.
1: 3 times.
0: I could forgive you if you touched me on my loins or my extremities or perhaps my cranium, but you touched me on my torso. I'm very particular about my torso. Once, I forgive that. Maybe it was a mistake. Maybe you didn't mean it. Second time, we're getting to have a problem.
1: But the third?
0: Third time you touch my torso, we are going to have a problem. I think she touched my torso three times.
1: Three times, like he was caught.
0: Was he a robot? Stay away from the torso. The midsection and the loins must also be protected. Extremities coming to life in defense mode. What is it? She touched my torso. So she got mad. But the bigger story is if you can't handle a negative review, mm-hmm. I mean, I get told all the time how much we suck.
1: Yeah.
0: I, you know?
1: No, we don't. Yeah. Are you kidding me? They blow so much sunshine.
0: I'm not talking about the bosses. I'm talking about real people. Bosses don't matter. Okay. Man, real people. Actually, yeah, we don't anymore. I think we've thinned out the herd. Anybody that hates us finally figured out how to move on, except for a few homophobes, which I'm getting rid of today. So there you go. Happy Pride Day.
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0: the Windy City Rooter. They join your pipes, not your wallet. First up, Stain is celebrating the 25th anniversary of Break the Cycle with a cool live album dropping on the 21st of August. It has live versions of all 13 tracks, including It's Been a While. They also dropped a video for that you can check out over on our website. Plus, they're hitting the road this September for a big anniversary tour with Seether, Hoobastank, and Hinder. And word is they already finished a brand new studio album set for early release next year. Next up, remember when Kiss said they were finally calling it quits? Yeah, right. These old guys just cannot stop counting their money. They just announced their second annual Kiss Cruise, Landlocked in Vegas, for November 13th through the 15th. It's going to feature the band's only live shows of the year, including two unmasked concerts. I guess the cruise includes cooking competitions and karaoke to celebrate 50 years since their Vegas debut, because apparently retirement is just too boring for them. And finally, Faith No More sparked huge reunion rumors yesterday after posting an image of their classic star logo with the year 2027 over a concert crowd. They haven't played a live show since 2016, and things have been totally up in the air since their 2021 comeback got canceled. That's something I wouldn't mind seeing, considering they're on my bucket list. We'll see what happens. There you go. That was a breakdown. Thanks to Hagen Homes for quality new home construction you'll love to live with.
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0: Good morning, Tom. And, how you guys doing?
1: Good.
2: You, did you just forget me?
1: Ecstasy blow.
2: Wait
1: blow,
2: a second. Did blow. He just forget who you're on the
1: what
2: show
1: is,
2: with?
1: What is my co-host's name, or you can't go golfing with us?
0: Leah.
1: What?
0: Leah.
1: Leah. There you go.
2: But did you actually struggle for a second?
1: Did you struggle to remember? It's very
2: it's
1: important,
2: three
1: Leah,
2: and a half,
1: that she...
2: Three and a half
1: she
2: years
1: has
2: at
1: been
2: this
1: here
2: point.
1: A while.
0: Yeah, it's been a minute. I
2: and before then, 7 years?
1: I still get it wrong because my brain is in decay. But
2: I just want to make sure, or else you can't go golfing with us.
1: You haven't really made much of an impression. You need to be a little wilder and do some crazy things once in a while.
2: Oh, I'm sorry.
1: You know how good she is as a co-host? I literally had nothing planned for today, and I was talking to my girlfriend, Tracy, who I think is phenomenal, last night. I said, I really don't have a lot of show planned. I go, but it's okay. I'll walk in, and Leah will be there, and things will happen. Yesterday, she was almost killed by a tire. That's what I walked into this morning. So
2: I have bruises.
1: She has bruises from a tire attack. That's what. There's something like that every day. We got homophobia on the text line. We got tire attacks from Leah. There's always something. What's your name, sir?
0: My name is Steve.
1: Steve, you are caller number 10.
0: That is awesome.
1: Now, if you win this foursome, are you a good golfer, or do you have a good golfer in your group? There are people. Leah takes this very seriously, the golf outing. Did you? Were you like second place last year or something?
2: Yeah.
1: Or she's out there to win it. She gets a ringer. Are you good, Steve?
0: No, I am not. I will be truthful and honest about it, but I do have a gentleman that's going to come that does play on a regular basis.
1: Right.
0: Year.
1: You need one
2: you need
1: guy.
2: Just one, yeah, if you're
1: and
2: playing.
1: Then everybody can play mm-hmm. from that person's shots.
2: Right.
1: And then if I get into the clubhouse at the end and we've played from my shots, say, 10 times, I'm thrilled. And that's on a score well over 100. So
2: there's been a couple times we've played my ball.
1: Yeah.
2: I've had best ball.
1: I'm thrilled by that.
2: Oh, my gosh.
1: Yeah.
2: 100%. Yeah.
1: So just shoot for that, Steve. Hope that your ball gets played with some while you're out there. I shouldn't have said it that way. But just hope that your balls get...
0: I played last year. It was a lot of fun. It was a lot of fun last year. It was a good time.
1: Did your balls get played with or...
0: A couple times, yes.
1: All right. I like it when my balls get played with at the Will Rock golf
2: They even could get washed there.
1: Hold on
2: really,
1: the line.
2: You
1: hear
2: for,
1: about
2: yeah.
1: the guy that broke his leg golfing, Leah?
2: Yeah. What happened?
1: He fell off the ball washer.
2: Uh-huh.
1: It's going to be a good day. I tell that joke every time we get near a ball washer. Steve's qualified. Listen for the golf swing. Caller number 10 when you hear it at 800-223-9510. Gets qualified for the sold-out Your Flies Open golf outing at Chalet Hills Golf Club in Cary. You can go out there and practice. It's a public course. It looks private. It is beautiful. It's 8:39.
2: Storms today. 67 for a high.
1: Be weather aware. Weather alert. Weather ready.
2: Weather ready.
1: Yeah.
2: Apparently Kaplan doesn't like weather aware.
1: But weather ready is his. Weather aware is ours.
2: Yeah.
1: We know what's going on. We're just not ready for it. He's into the next step. He's got his helmet on and his flashlight ready. Something, I don't know, something like that. Off to Florida. Sunshine State update coming up. And later this hour, we're talking teeth on the Will Rock Morning Show.

0: Godsmack's coming. We got meet and greet. We had a big Godsmack weekend this past weekend.
1: Yeah.
0: So there's that. I'm sure we'll have other tickets bouncing around and stuff like that for Godsmack. When is it, Saturday or Sunday?
1: Saturday. Yeah, so, and I'm going to be out of town.
0: Yeah, so.
1: But Godsmack Live.
0: We got people meeting Godsmack. Yeah, yeah. It's a great show live. And you win our contest and you get to be in the pit or whatever, we've done things before. I've been on the stage for Godsmack, like right at the side of the stage.
1: There's nothing like it.
0: They used to do drum battle. I don't know if they're doing drum battle this tour or not, but it's really cool when they do. So anyway, good luck to everybody going to the show, and hopefully you have a good time. It is a trip to Florida for you next, though. Sunshine State update on the way. What are we talking about?
1: Don't confuse your hoses.
0: Do not. This seems like good advice at all times.
1: Not just in Florida.
0: Especially in Florida,
1: though. An example of Florida hose confusion.
0: Hose confusion. I try and keep my hose straight. I try and know one hose from the other.
1: Especially when they're in their different area codes.
0: Yeah, exactly. Yeah, you got to know your hose. It is 844.
1: Storms today, 67 for a high, 59 overnight, 72 tomorrow. It is 56 in Kenosha, 57 in McHenry.
0: Got a lot of chances to see Jen Maher this weekend. She's going to be out on Saturday broadcasting live on 95 Wheel Rock at the Antioch VFW's 250th celebration and Summerfest ticket stop. 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Jen Maher will have Summerfest tickets. They've got live music from Sugar Hill and Dirty Looks starting at 2 on Saturday. 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So the event starts at 2. 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

0: date with the Sunshine State update.
1: Oh, Gary. Damn it, Gary.
2: Freaking Gary again. Come on,
1: Gary. Damn it, Gary.
2: Come on.
1: Gary took gardening tools to a whole new level, Tom. Polk County is where we're at here. And Grady Jude, the sheriff, posted on
2: Grady is the sheriff in Polk County?
1: Yeah, obviously. They're all Grady.
2: All right.
1: Grady's the sheriff there.
2: What we have here is a failure to communicate. What did the guy do?
1: Gary posted about... No, Grady posted about Gary.
2: Gary is the sheriff.
1: No, Gary is the...
2: Gary is the problem. Grady is the sheriff.
1: Okay. I can't keep my
2: G's
1: straight.
2: Did Gary post about Grady?
1: Grady posted about Gary.
2: The sheriff posted about Gary.
1: Yeah.
2: Okay, what did the sheriff say?
1: He said, I don't even know how to say this, but Gary was out there watering his lawn, had one hose in one hand and his other hose in his other hand.
2: When you're watering the lawn, only water it with water. Unless it's nighttime and you're in your backyard and the sheriff isn't happening by.
1: Well, it was...
2: If the sheriff's coming by, put your genitals away,
1: right,
2: or somebody else.
1: We all know this.
2: Park your junk.
1: We shouldn't have to post about this on Facebook during a morning briefing.
2: Whatever, it's Gary's yard.
1: Gary's 79 and there are children outside.
2: Maybe the grass needs some phosphorus or, I don't know, whatever else is in your pee. Niacin or something. I don't know what's in there. Ibuprofen. I don't know. What is in there?
1: I have no idea what's in urine. Yeah, this is not a question you can
2: ask
1: her.
2: Maybe the lawn needed it.
1: Yeah.
2: Ask her.
1: Yeah, what's in your...
2: Okay. Computer, what vital lawn nutrients are in human urine? This is the oddest.
3: Human urine is mostly water, about 95%.
1: Okay.
3: The remaining 5% includes waste products like urea and uric acid, electrolytes such as sodium and potassium, and small amounts of hormones and vitamins.
2: Oh. Is it good for the lawn? Can I spray it on the lawn? Will it help my grass grow?
3: Diluted human urine can actually benefit your lawn.
1: Okay.
3: It's rich in nitrogen, which promotes grass growth.
1: Yeah.
3: Want to know how to use it safely?
2: Yes, how do I safely use my urine on my lawn, y'all?
3: In Florida. Mix one part urine with 10 parts water in a spray bottle. Spray this diluted solution directly onto your lawn grass, avoiding direct contact with leaves.
2: My lawn grass.
3: You'll see greener growth in about a week.
2: Yeah.
3: Want to know how often you should apply it for best results?
1: Yes.
2: How often should one put urine on their lawn for best results?
3: Apply diluted urine to your lawn every 2 to 3 weeks during the growing season.
2: Yeah.
3: Mix one part urine with 10 parts water and spray it on, avoiding direct contact with grass blades.
2: All right. So there you go. There you go. That's
1: case dismissed.
2: I have my gavel out and my... Sorry, Sheriff Grady, but Gary, case dismissed. You're free to go. I feel like I effectively argued his court case right there.
1: Yeah, you could be a lawyer. You're definitely Gary. That's all Gary could afford is you
2: me,
1: as a lawyer.
2: Me, Gary, some dude from the Midwest will be representing you. What? No, he's a BS artist. Trust me, you're going to get off on this. Well, not get off on it. I didn't mean that. Gary, put your genitals away. Damn it, now we got another court case.

0: appreciate you. You know, the whole. I know you'll do the same for me.
1: I'll take a day off if you were to expire.
0: Yeah, thank you.
2: I said we'd take two off if
1: I'm sorry,
2: two.
0: I'm only good for a day off.
1: Well, because then I'm going to roll you right back in here, and we're going to post you up.
0: Taxidermy.
1: Yeah.
0: Well, and Steve's going to need a day to get here, whoever he is.
1: Whoever Steve is.
0: It's 8:57. Steve, and what's your stripper name? What's your hood rat name?
1: Ecstasy Blau.
0: Ecstasy. Steve and Ecstasy Blau. Morning show on Will Rock. It's 8:57.
1: Storms today. 67 for a high. 59 overnight. 72 tomorrow. It is 56 in Zion and 58 in Elgin.
0: Did you get your weather thing squared away? I know you and Mike Kaplan on Fox 32 have like some type of strange interaction.
1: Not strange. I'm friends with him and Laura.
0: But you and him with the weather thing, I think you're butting heads here.
1: Well, because someone texts us. It happened when you were gone last week, and they were like, might want to shift your degrees a couple bit, and sent me a picture of Kaplan, and I had to explain, like, this is different. Kaplan is doing all of Chicagoland area.
0: And we're just doing the northern area.
1: Well, no, I'm doing the in-between Wisconsin or in-between Milwaukee and Chicago.
0: Area.
1: It's a different area. And then
0: BS is different than his BS.
1: I'm also trying to work with the lake effect. There's so much that I'm working. So I choose Gurnee, not just because this is where we...
0: I choose you, Gurnee, too.
1: We are everywhere our signal is, right?
0: Radio does not exist where the tower is.
1: Yeah.
0: It exists where the listener's ears are. So we have to... All of our programming, including the weather, has to try and...
1: So I'm trying my best, but at the end of the day, I'm not a meteorologist,
0: friend. I thought you were, based on
1: the last weather.
0: Yes.
1: It's going to be gnarly out there,
0: man. I thought they taught that at weather school, at meteorology class.
1: Anyhow.
0: All right, I no longer
1: But my friend is... And I do. I talk to him, and I make sure that I know.
0: And you guys are all squared away now.
1: We're all squared. We're squared away. Don't be weather aware. He does not like that. Be weather ready.
0: Coming up after the break, we kind of talk about him because he's a TV people. Now, we're radio people, so we are now, like the weather, gnarly.
1: Yeah.
0: compared to TV people who have, they're beautiful, and he has beautiful teeth and luxurious hair. And
1: always looks nice.
0: Always just looks. He's wearing a suit.
1: Mm-hmm.
0: I'm in a Jesse Oaks hoodie that I got for free.
1: I got leggings and I'm not even repping the right radio station.
0: Radio station. I have shoes that I got for $20 down at the Primark.
1: I'm not wearing shoes.
0: Right. So there is a difference between the TV people and the radio people. And one of the big differences is, dental care. And we'll hear about that and TV people teeth coming up next.
1: Speaking of news, News Be Funny posted a montage of bloopers from May. And it just goes to show... I'm not the only one screwing things up.
0: Well, congratulations.
1: We'll play that for you coming up after the 95 Will Rock, 95 Second Update. Police in Waukegan say vehicles crashed into two business storefronts and a home in separate incidents just days apart. In the most recent cases, drivers lost control and struck locations along South Green Bay Road, North Lewis Avenue, and Sheridan Road. Officials say no injuries were reported in any of those crashes, and investigations are ongoing into what led to the incidents. I'll tell you.
0: It's weird.
1: Everyone is distracted by their phone, man.
0: Just look down at the... Drive the car. Yeah.
1: Some sad news to report.
0: What's that?
1: I went yesterday, and I walked every aisle. I touched every item. The Mariano's grocery store in Kearney.
0: Oh, yeah. The Mariano's is closing. I love the Mariano's.
1: Where am I going to get my discount meat from?
0: Aldi's.
1: No, they don't really. I mean, they do, but they don't.
0: Jewels.
1: The discount meat at Mariano's. Like, you have no idea how much I save at the Mariano's.
0: I plant my whole meal around
1: discount meat. But Mariano's is the goat when it comes to
0: discounting
1: their meat.
0: They are the best place if you want discounted but not rancid meat. Mariano's. Well, they're selling the meat too cheap. That's why they're closing, probably.
1: Well, no. It's going to shut its doors, the one here in Gurnee, July 17th, according to the company officials. It's part of a larger effort by Kroger to streamline operations and close select locations nationwide.
0: They make it sound really good when they're effing their employees out of a job.
1: And also,
0: do it for profits,
1: like
0: though.
1: The donut place just opened in there. I don't understand, why did they do all of that work? And also, where am I going to get my late night sushi?
0: Oh my
1: After
0: god!
1: After 6:30, they discount the sushi.
0: Nothing better than discounted meat, other than discounted raw fish. Where is my discounted raw fish at room temperature? No, they keep it in a cooler, but then you take it home and forget that it's in the car and go out and get it later and eat it anyway.
1: Also, gas station sushi is what's worse than late night sushi.
0: I'm not throwing shade at that. I've had gas station sushi and I've lived.
1: Quick Trip does not count.
0: Oh, okay. Quick Trip does not count. Don't eat gas station sushi. Quick Trip is spot on.
1: Yeah. Sports brought to you by Windy City Rooter. They drain your pipes, not your wallet. It was the Rockies over the Cubs, the Yankees over the White Sox. The Brewers, however, they got it done. They beat the Cleveland Guardians. Chicago Wolves blinked by the Marlies. 1-0. Must win game 4 tomorrow in Toronto. The U.S. World Cup. They say, the team says that it's prepared for the physical challenge of facing Australia in group play this week. That is going on Friday afternoon. Alrighty, and finally.
0: I'm glad the American soccer team understands that it's a physical game and not a... I mean, yeah, there's mental stuff to it and strategy and positioning and all that, but yes, you do need to be able to run and be physical. We've got a chance.
1: Oh, man. Hopefully, we'll see. And finally, speaking of having a chance, there's a chance that I could be on the TV. Oh. All right? I have TV people teeth. You said it.
0: You do. You do have TV people teeth.
1: I have nice teeth. I also am not the only one that's out there screwing up. These are bloopers just from this last month.
3: Officials say one person has tested positive but is showing no symptoms. Another is symptomatic. All of them will spend time at the University of Nebraska Medical Center, which has a quarantine facility and a special unit for treating people.
0: Do we know why that's funny?
1: No.
0: Okay.
4: Highly infectious diseases. The CDC does not require the group to stay at the facility long. Sorry. Man.
0: Why was that so funny?
1: Just sometimes you get the giggles. Like, oh. I've giggled during. These are bloopers.
0: Wait, you've laughed during the program. I hadn't noticed. What?
1: All the time.
4: Trying to burn down America. I'm so sorry. Burn down America.
0: Something's getting burned down. It's hilarious.
4: Trying to burn down a marijuana dispensary in Monroe County, accidentally caught himself on fire.
0: I mean, that is funny. That is funny. If you're trying to burn down a dispensary, then you just kind of stand outside and go, that sucker's burning.
1: Everyone's going to be high.
0: Fire departments are going, man, look at the hose, man. Look at the hose. It's all curly, and then we put the water, and it's straightened right out. Shooting water everywhere. Shoot at the fire, shoot at the fire, shoot at the fire. Go get me a snack. You know what, right? That's funny, a marijuana dispensary burning down.
1: But sometimes you just get the giggles. Like, those are TV anchors doing serious news stories.
0: Right. This is your cover for when...
1: Yeah.
0: All right.
1: When I screw up and people are like, how does she even get that job?
0: She's got the giggles and the screw-ups. Does she have the teeth? Can she be a TV person? We're coming for your gig, Kaplan. She knows about all the weather terms, including gnarly. Find out about her beautiful TV teeth next on Will Rock.
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0: On average, you'll burn 3,600 calories a year doing this. What do you think it is? What do you got?
1: How about laughing at your own jokes?
0: Laughing at your own jokes. You probably do. You're just jovial.
1: I'm so amused
0: you're
1: by
0: just jovial.
1: Me.
0: You're jovial. You are. There's nothing wrong with being jovial. That's not it.
1: This is such a broad freaking question.
0: You're a broad.
1: Well, I
0: oh,
1: know
0: yeah, you are. That's why you're not getting it.
1: Can you, dumbass?
0: Look
1: broad.
0: At you out here in the world pretending. Look at me. I got a job.
1: I'm working.
0: I'm a person in society.
1: I drove my car here.
0: Oh, beep, beep. Girls driving cars. What kind of world do we live in? In.
1: They let me vote, too.
0: What? No, we don't count those, though.
1: Oh.
0: We just throw them in, a garbage, in the garbage.
1: Can you give me a hint?
14: In case you didn't know, that was sarcasm.
0: Let me give you a hint. I burn way more. You probably burn more. My girlfriend, Tracy, burns more than all of us combined.
1: Gosh.
0: You are so competitive, you will not give this up.
1: Yeah, I give up.
0: On average, we spend 3,600 calories a year brushing our teeth.
1: Mm.
0: Brushing our teeth. She's like, have you seen her teeth?
1: Yeah, they're great.
0: They're like movie people
1: yeah.
0: teeth. I don't like, what is, are you a robot? What is with their teeth, you know?
1: I but appreciate she's constantly, a good set of teeth.
0: She's constantly yeah. cleaning her teeth.
1: Uh-huh.
0: She's got like,
1: me too.
0: Yeah, you have very nice teeth, too. Mine are not bad for an old guy,
1: no,
0: but you guys
1: they're
0: are.
1: They're still connected.
0: Yours are very close to TV people teeth,
1: thank
0: too.
1: You.
0: You must, yeah.
1: I take care of them.
0: Yeah, anyway. It's six TV people teeth. Listen to me. Y'all got teeth like the TV people. They's all in there, and you got the right numbers of them, and they're in the right places and aiming in the right direction. Y'all got TV people teeth. You got a pretty mouth. Boy, I'd like to do some things to that. I tell you what
1: I
0: do to
1: love
0: your
1: good
0: mouth.
1: Teeth.
0: Anyway, yeah,
1: I love
0: do.
1: Good
0: I can't
1: teeth.
0: Get enough good teeth. It's now we're sounding like cereal. I love good teeth. I got a jar of them next to my bed. Boy, some of those people really put up a fight, but I got their good teeth. They're in a jar next to my bed. Did I mention that? You want to see them? I'll shake the jar for you. You want to hear what good teeth sound like? There they are. What do you think? You like them? You want to put a few in there? I knock yours out. Put them in there. So that's two voices already. It's going to be a long day.
15: You're going to need a name.
16: 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You have a name?
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0: Scott System on Will Rock. Tom and Leah, Will Rock Morning Show. It's, are you listening to the show? How is it? You have the audio on.
1: I had my audio on.
0: Is it good
1: on.
0: Over there?
1: Is
0: it,
1: yeah, this yeah? is
0: Are you liking
1: sucks,
0: it? Is
1: so.
0: It a good show? No, no.
1: I'm going to go back to the homophobic radio.
0: Where is that? Well, I'm not going to listen to you guys anymore. Oh, I don't know where you're going. Where is homophobe radio?
1: No.
0: And then somebody texts in with a suggestion of where it is, and they're probably not wrong. So there you go. If you go up the dial a ways, you'll find it. It's 913. Oh, long ways up the dial. It's 913.
1: I look good.
0: On the camera today?
1: Yeah.
0: You're killing it. Should I go? I can go to. Let's go to.
1: No,
0: different
1: I think
0: cameras.
1: I look good as a small.
0: We're
1: like,
0: just recording.
1: No. I look good as a small.
0: There, now you're the main camera.
1: No, I don't want to be the main camera.
0: That's your hand. Why don't you don't look good? All I see is your palm. Oh, now it's me.
1: No, I was just looking at my teeth. You're right. I have TV people.
0: You have TV people teeth. The camera's not even. We're not even on. It's just recording. So
1: just in case something funny happens,
0: and
1: we could
0: good
1: clip
0: happens.
1: It.
0: Yeah.
1: We say clip it.
0: You just said clip it. Now it's going to be me. Clip it.
1: Clip it.
0: Look at how good we look. Oh my gosh. Anyway.
1: No, just for I'm running on.
0: Running on empty.
1: I'm running on empty.
0: You're doing great.
1: Thanks. Storms possible today. 67 for a high, 59 overnight, 72 for tomorrow. It is 59 in Racine and 56 in Spring Grove.
0: All right. Coming up, a lot of fun stuff on the text line, and none of it's hateful, so we can visit that.
1: Okay.
0: We got that going on. And licking girls, if you're interested.
1: Oh.
0: That's... Well, that's later this hour. That is coming up. Rockin' the Chain.
1: Is it a how-to?
0: You'll see. Rockin' the Chain, Friday night, part of 95 Will Rock's 95 Days of Summer with Miller Lite. Be out at Blarney Island this Friday night. This is a big one. Taste of Key West. 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I'll see you there this Friday night. Broadcast starts at 9. 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Mulligan Harbor Golf and Sports Bar, formerly Port of Blarney, is where you can hop on the boat, Grass Lake Road west to 59. And when you're getting on, remember, say, hey, I'm with Will Rock. They'll give you $5 off. 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
0: Got a lot of catching up to do on the text line. I said last night, I said, I don't have a lot of prep done, but I'll go in and Leah will have something, and we will.
1: I have a bruised leg.
0: Right. She was attacked by a tire when that happened yesterday.
1: Not once, but twice the tire tried to kill me.
0: Tried to kill you while on the vehicle, and then when you freed it from the vehicle, it still attacked you.
1: It jumped out of the back seat.
0: And tried to kill you. It was in the back seat?
1: It was in the trunk. It was in the trunk, and when we popped the trunk, it flew out.
0: That's not the back seat. If you're putting humans back there, that's not good. By the way, don't consider that a seat. Okay.
1: I mean, if you're just driving down the road,
0: and it jumped out after you, and you have bruising,
1: I showed you.
0: Yeah. See, and I said last night, I'm like, man, we got a lot of stuff, and there's big holes in the show tomorrow. I'm like, Leo will come up with something, and it was a tire attack, and then we had some aggressive homophobia earlier, and.
1: It's not funny.
0: So we got a lot going on the text line to deal with. This says, I listened to your in Indiana, LOL, so include all the weather. So you're supposed to cover Indiana as well.
1: So, and people ask when I do when I say the cities, like when I choose the cities, why?
0: Sometimes they're in Iowa.
1: Well, yeah, sometimes my computer likes to go there. But the cities that I do pick, they're called hot zips. So that's where we have yes, there are a lot of listeners in Wisconsin, but the cities that I choose, they're everywhere.
0: We
1: choose the hottest
0: this temperature
1: zip.
0: Here, this temperature, where we have the most listeners. Yeah. So we're trying to serve. It's a mass medium. We do
1: it's
0: what we
1: difficult,
0: can.
1: Okay? Yeah, yeah.
0: You don't have to be defensive. You're doing a fine job. You know all the weather terminology, like gnarly. I mean, where are they going to get that kind of science?
1: It is gnarly out there.
0: Right. Somebody, the very next text says it's raining sideways. So that is technically gnarly.
1: Thank God I have a new

0: crippling anxiety.
1: Just skip the produce section and it's fine. Oh, it's just too big.
0: Oh, it's too big.
1: If you can't find it somewhere else, I like Woodman's. It's just not close enough. If you can't find it somewhere else, go to Woodman's. Chances are they have it. My beef is with the... It's with the produce section. Is why do you make the floor there? And I don't know if the one in the one in Kenosha has with the crinkles. And I get it. It's like for safety in case people step on grapes or something. I don't know what it is.
0: Yeah, I don't understand.
1: But for some reason, that section has to be like this.
0: Yeah.
1: Did they run out of the other flooring from the rest of the place?
0: They must have.
1: Just throw that bumpy crap in produce. Banana eaters. We'll deal with
0: banana
1: it.
0: Banana eaters.
1: A bunch of banana eaters. 922.
0: 67 in storms today.
1: The must make fun of Wisconsin people for bag. Okay. Yeah, Wisconsin people say all sorts of weird. Mm-hmm. Wisconsin people have their own language practically. Don't get me wrong. Illinois, it's just your dialect. And I was just trying, when I say all these, I'm just trying to relate with my Illinois listeners. When I say drink out of the bubbler, I'm talking to my Wisconsin listeners. Mm-hmm. Or, you know, right? There's Wisconsin things.
0: Yeah.
1: When I start drinking at 5 in the morning, that's for my Wisconsin listeners. When I wait until 6, that's for my Illinois listeners. So I pretty much got it figured out over here. So head on down to the Aldi's or the Woodman's for your discount meat.
0: Bring your bags.
1: Discount meat morning. I have a meat story about this band. I'll share it next time.

0: me. Yeah, until July, whatever. I feel bad for the people working at Mariano's. I hope they find gigs right away. They probably will, but that sucks, you know.
1: I mean, they're always very kind there, but I could feel the sadness.
0: Yeah, yeah. You find out that's got to be crippling anxiety and sadness. Yeah. So yeah. I feel for the, go see the Mariano's people and, you know, buy some discount meat while you still can.
2: Go meat!
0: We were talking about meat, though. And then I play the Pretty Reckless. You know that story, right?
1: Yeah.
0: Emily was doing, so they were here, they were at the old place playing in Studio East, your predecessor.
1: Sweet, sweet Emily.
0: Anyway, not so much. And so they were playing in Studio East.
1: Yeah.
0: And she went and got all the catering that she was supposed to get at the place that was doing it. And they didn't send along with her the meat. So when it was time to make these sandwiches, Taylor, mom, goes to Emily, goes, there's no meat. So Emily had to run out and get back and get the meat for a rock star.
1: For a rock star,
0: Cindy Lou Who. That's a pretty neat story.
1: That is a neat story.
0: And then she ran into her at a show. I think she went and saw him in Indianapolis or somewhere.
1: And they remembered her as
0: Taylor
1: a meat girl.
0: Taylor remembered meat girl because that's what she called her. So if you run into her, and now she folds meat and cheese for a living. Perhaps that's what inspired the great cheese empire.
1: It could have been.
0: We don't know. Anyway.
1: I wonder if Volbeat remembers me as the you got the wrong seltzer water girl.
0: You were the wrong. You're bubble waters. Yeah. They call you Bubbles is all they. Yeah, but that's completely bubbles. Unrelated. You want to blow bubbles.
1: Just ruined the whole band for me.
0: Yeah. Well, anyway.
1: At least they were nice about it, though.
0: Yeah.
1: Right? Taylor was nice that the meat wasn't there.
0: Yeah, well, especially when she got her big platter of meat delivered.
1: I am so glad
0: folded into origami.
1: I mean, I get she was just running an errand. I am so glad that my days of fulfilling riders has passed.
0: She was a straight-up morning show host, so that's what you are now. I don't know that your days of fulfilling riders are past.
1: I'm not doing it anymore. It stresses me out.
0: I've been the morning show host for 33 years.
1: And you
0: years,
1: still so hang banners.
0: I hang, well, and set up remotes, basically.
1: Yeah, I know. I know we do it all.
0: I said, even though there are people whose charge it is to set up our remotes, I end up doing, which is fine. I'm just saying there is no... For me,
1: there is, and it stops at filling riders.
0: I worked here for 40 years. When my dad worked for the power company for 40 years, they had a party, a lunch, and they gave him a clock. Wow. Here, you get you get more work. So, meet the new boss, same as the old boss. 929.
1: Storms today, 67 for a high, 59 overnight, 72 tomorrow. It is 55 in Lake Bluff. And 53 in Lake.
0: None of that is a complaint. I'm pleased to not actually have to work for a living for over three decades.
1: Yeah,
0: actually,
1: nice.
0: Four. Thank you. Yeah.
1: It is time for the 95 Will Rock Happy Hour News. Could we have a new form of birth control? The answer is yes.
0: Ugly.
1: And it is right here.
0: It's your phone. Okay.
1: It's your phone. So they're saying, researchers are
0: research.
1: Saying.
0: Research. I was wondering who they are.
1: Do some research.
0: Do your research.
1: That's the question that they are researching after two recent studies found connections between smartphone use and declining fertility rates. So one study looked at the rollout of the iPhone after its 2007 debut. And they found that countries with early access to the iPhone saw birth rates drop. The research says smartphones aren't the only reason women are having fewer children, but it plays a role because they're changing people's behavior. As people spend more time on their phones, they're also spending less time socializing in person.
0: So I was wondering, how is the phone doing it?
1: Less hanky-panky.
0: I'm going to say it. Kids these days.
1: Kids these days are having less sex.
0: But it's a real thing.
1: Yeah.
0: And they're like, because you're... If you go out somewhere, I was at the airport last week and waiting for the plane, and I was at the bar, and I put my phone down, and I looked around, and it's a big bar, and there's a couple of gates, and there's people walking.
1: Yeah.
0: Everyone's
1: on their phone.
0: I counted 18 people just like right here, and of the 18, me and one other were not on their phone.
1: It's insane.
0: So how are you going to interact with – this is where you bump into somebody and you say, hey, let's go have sex in the broom closet. Or I'm not saying that there, but this is how you meet people and physically interact.
1: Even when you meet people by asking if they want to have sex with you.
0: You don't have to lead with that. It's, hey, where are you going? What's your flat? But people are not – they're not interacting. You're not meeting people to bang.
1: Right.
0: You know? You're not. Even if they're out with their peer group, everybody's in their phone.
1: What a terrible time to be alive.
0: I mean, you can text, here's a picture of my penis, whatever, or, hey, you want it.
1: But you got to be able to whip it out.
0: When you get there and you're actually physically together, you need how to meld and interact. You know, sex cannot happen over the, not real sex.
1: Yeah.
0: Yeah. I like the on the phone kind with the, you know, the you know, website, because then you just roll over, go to sleep.
1: Yeah.
0: Unless you find
1: there's no crying.
0: Unless you find the exact right person. Huh. So.
1: And you have.
0: I didn't say it. You did. It's 9:32.
1: Storms today, 67 for a high.
0: So put your phones down.
1: Put your phones down if you want to have babies.
0: And go to the airport and find a broom closet.
1: It's a banging.
0: Done deal.
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1: Do you have a liquor that you're like, I can't drink that or else I am...
0: You liquor, you brought her. Do I have a liquor that one worked on you?
1: Like the girl that took you to the party.
0: Yeah.
1: Is that the same? Dance with the girl that brought you there.
0: It's dance with the gal that brung you is a phrase I use regularly. That means to support whatever sponsor or whatever has provided you the ability to do what you're doing. Dance with the gal that brung you. You don't stray and dance with some other gal.
1: You don't have to
0: lick the girl that brought you to the party. I say, you got to dance with the gal. We'll be out at an event. She'll be like, what are we drinking? I go, well, who's the sponsor? Dance with the gal that brung you.
1: Mm-hmm.
0: You know, so if it's a Miller Lite event, we drink Miller Lite. It's a Yingling event, we drink Yingling. Carbless event, we drink Carbless. Makes sense, right?
1: Mm-hmm.
0: It's their event.
1: Yeah.
0: You dance with the gal that brung you. At no point have I ever said to you, lick the girl that brought you to the party. You, I mean, you, that's, That is barely, that is slightly conceptually close to the meaning of my phrase.

0: I have a meat story. We're talking about meat. You can get discount meat apparently at Woodman's, and Leah's upset that she can't get it at Mariano's anymore.
1: Well, I mean,
0: somebody
1: I still
0: said Aldi's
1: can
0: has discount.

0: Slightly. You have to lick the girl that brought you to the party. Leah's more than like doing, like, is that like a common expression? Yeah, haven't you heard it? You must lick the girl that brought you to the party. No, dance with the gal that brung you is all. You're just dancing. There's no licking going on.
1: Well, maybe later.
0: She's like, what the are you doing to me, bro? Well, I brought you to this party, and I heard on the radio that I'm supposed to lick you. Bro, back off. This is our first date, and you're licking me. I don't even. Anyway.
1: Well, because I said liquor, and you said you liquor, you brought liquor, her.
0: You brought her. Yeah,
1: oh, that's how we got here.
0: Yeah, that's much my fault. I shouldn't have made that pun. So it spiraled us over here. All right. I don't even know what we're talking about now. I forgot what the topic is.
1: Do you, is there a liquor that you're like, I cannot drink
0: one where
1: that?
0: You can't drink it ever again. I don't know. I've had experiences with many things. Mm-hmm. But I think there's not a horse. Like, I'm back with tequila, and we had a very long estrangement, tequila and I, and I think we're back.
1: See, and tequila, like, when I say tequila,
0: tequila, if you're calling it tequila, it's time to not have any more tequila. Much like vodka, if the D is gone, it's time to be done. If it's vodka, you're done. Oh. If tequila has turned into tequila, African-American woman.
1: It makes me really happy.
0: Clapping her hands like this, and you don't piss off tequila. Clamping on the syllables. Tequila is not happy with what you're doing about tequila.
1: Oh, my gosh. Tequila is like that makes me feel good.
0: I love tequila. Tequila makes her clothes fall off. And that's when you lick her at the party. Yeah.
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0: 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Will Rock.
1: Go Meat!
0: That's Weather. Weather. There's a Weather.
2: There's Weather.
0: There's some Weather for
2: I
0: you.
2: I love Weather.
0: Anyway, people letting Leah know where to get her discount meat at. So that's what the show's been about this morning. It's 9:42.
2: Storms today. 67 for a high. Getting texts that it's raining sideways. 59 overnight. 72 tomorrow. It is 54 in Wakanda and 54 in Winthrop Harbor.
0: 15 Lakes Steakhouse.
2: Oh my gosh, I got my
0: 15 Lakes Butchers.
2: I got my
0: discount meat card?
2: No, I got, well, yeah, I guess
0: deal.
2: It wasn't. Yeah, my deal drop discount card.
0: Yeah.
2: It's on my desk.
0: Half price.
2: Half price.
0: And that's not discount.
2: I paid $25.
0: For a $50
2: gift card.
0: There's still a couple of ones left from yesterday from the Red Robin, but in Algonquin, that's half price. It's a $50 gift card for $25. If you go on the deal drop thing from yesterday, there's still like six of those left or whatever. If you're near Algonquin, go. It's half price at Red Robin. Bottomless fries. If you don't have anybody to go with, let me know. All the burgers are good there. Anyway, so there's another form of discount meat with the burgers. It's all about discount meat today on the Will Rock Morning Show. What else was I going to tell you about? Oh, Find Your Beach is at Dockers tomorrow. Somebody asked what time we draw. We draw at 9, but you want to get there early, get a good spot. Delicious food, beautiful deck on the shores of Fox Lake. Great people there. We go there every year for this event. And even on the years where we've gotten poured on, it's been great. We huddle under the tent. Now, all the CFGers come out because they know what the prize is. They know this is the best odds to win your way onto the trip. Let that be your guide. So tomorrow night, looking for something new, we got 450 bottles of Corona on special. We got some Evanescence concert tickets. And yeah, somebody qualifies for the Cabin Fever getaway tomorrow night. Things start at 7. We'll be out on the back deck there at Dockers on Grand Ave in Fox Lake with Corona and Will Rock.
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1: So excited.
0: If you have an old car, you can hit the button that changes the displays, and it'll go from colon to period. Oh, it's over now. Forget it. Damn it.
1: Damn it.
0: 1 minute past magic time. It's 9:52.
1: It was nice while it lasted.
0: I really got off on that back in the day. So, magic time.
1: Okay.
0: 9:51.
1: Storms possible today. 67 for a high, 59 overnight, 72 tomorrow. It's 55 in Lake Bluff and 53 in Antioch.
0: You just don't have a lot of important stuff going on, you know.
1: The little things in lifetime.
0: Thanks to the Zion Nostalgia people for coming in today. That was fun.
1: Yeah.
0: No Elvis today, but they did a good job telling us about this weekend's event. Starts Friday night. They got a movie
1: We're going to be out.
0: Yeah. Mm-hmm. Elwood will be there on Saturday with concert tickets, music, car show, all that stuff. Going to be a great weekend. And Zion Nostalgia Days. We appreciate those guys coming in. Also on today's show, we heard about how good peeing on the lawn is. And I got somebody... I got them off, basically, for being arrested if they used me as a lawyer. Found out about Leah. She's very weather aware. That's an odd relationship with Mr. Kaplan.
1: Friend and his wife. You make it sound like I'm having an affair with the weatherman.
0: Well, I'm not saying that. I'm saying he loaned you his monster car. So
1: he didn't loan it to me.
0: You were driving it around by yourself.
1: No, he was in it, too.
0: Oh, okay. He let you drive him around in his monster car. All right.
1: It was so fun.
0: Right?
1: Yeah.
0: There you go. So, we also find out about the new invention, the bedside toilet. And we took on homophobia, which is alive and well, and that's why we have to have pride. If you ask why there has to be pride, you're the reason there has to be pride. It's a self-fulfilling question. You answer it yourself. If you take issue. Why? Just tomorrow, by the way, is Autistic Pride Day. So if you find somebody posting about that, make sure you go on in there and go, this is the only pride I have. You can be proud of whatever they want. Doesn't take away from what you're proud of. There's enough pride and happiness to go around. That's all I'm saying. We'll wrap up whatever this is next, and we'll wrap.
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0: All right, Leah had to go. She has a hillbilly remote with the hillbilly station she's on. So she's going to be broadcasting live somewhere today. Good for her. I didn't even know they knew how to do that over there. They were loading up all the banjos and stuff in the van. It was very exciting. So we're going to get out of here. Back tomorrow morning, bright and early, 5 until 10, best day of the week, open phone Thursday. Tell all your friends today, post it on your socials, that you're going to be on the radio tomorrow. Call and say whatever you want. You want to spew whatever you want out. You disagree with me on something. Free speech right here. I support your right. to believe and say whatever you want. Tomorrow morning, bright and early, 5 until 10. We will talk to you then. The delightful Jen Mars coming in next. Have a good day. Be nice to each other. 95 Will Rock, the Rock Station.

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Good Wednesday morning to you. I'm Jen Marr. Gearing up for the weekend already. Yeah, 95 Will Rock and Miller Lite. Bringing you the 501 Club Party. Going to be at First Place Sports Bar. It's on Algonquin Road in Hoffman Estates. Going to be Tom Keefe and me. 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We are also bringing the tickets down with Helmet and Spirit in the Room at Romova Theater. 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

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We've got t-shirts, we've got hoodies, we've got hats, we've got coffee as well, and we're just going to keep adding more as we go along. And once you hit that link and you get yourself into the shop, it's also going to tell you the other places that you can see the merch in person, as well as where you can drink those Will Rock specialty drinks. All of that is thanks to Badass Marketing Happies LLC. Latest one from Ice Nine Kills featuring McKenna Grace, Twisting the Knife.

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Queens of the Stone Age coming to town along with Foo Fighters and Mannequin Pussy. It is going to be August 8th at Soldier Field.

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He will be there from 7 until 9. We will qualify someone to win a spot on the Cabin Fever Getaway of 2027. 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Evanescence with Spirit Box and Nova Twins coming to the Credit Union One Amphitheater July 8th. So tomorrow evening from 7 to 9, join Tom Keith in the 95 Will Rock Morning Show. 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

So the bad news is that the 95 Will Rock 25th Annual Your Flies Open Golf Outing is still sold out. It is part of the 95 Will Rock 95 Days of Summer, but here's the good news. You can win your way into getting a foursome. So listen for the golf swing. Caller 10 qualifies for that chance to win the foursome. You're going to call in at 800-223-9510. Winner is going to be picked sometime after Friday the 26th. 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

Good Wednesday afternoon to you. I'm Jen Martz. 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
3: 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We just maybe need to fix what you're doing. 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
13: 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First up, Stain is celebrating the 25th anniversary of Break the Cycle with a cool live album dropping on the 21st of August. It has live versions of all 13 tracks, including It's Been a While. They also dropped a video for that that you can check out over on our website. Plus, they're hitting the road this September for a big anniversary tour with Seether, Hoobastank, and Hinder. And word is they already finished a brand new studio album.

0: Set for early release next year. Next up, remember when Kiss said they were finally calling it quits? Yeah, right, these old guys just cannot stop counting their money. They just announced their second annual Kiss Cruise, landlocked in Vegas for November 13th through the 15th. It's going to feature the band's only live shows of the year, including two unmasked concerts. I guess the cruise includes cooking competitions and karaoke to celebrate 50 years since their Vegas debut, because apparently retirement is just too boring for them. And finally, Faith No More sparked huge reunion rumors yesterday after posting an image of their classic star logo with the year 2027 over a concert crowd. They haven't played a live show since 2016, and things have been totally up in the air since their 2021 comeback got canceled. That's something I wouldn't mind seeing, considering they're on my bucket list. We'll see what happens. There you go. That was a breakdown. Thanks to Hagen Homes for quality new home construction. You'll love to live with.
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1: On this day back in 2016, Tom DeLonge reveals his true reason for leaving Blink-182. He says it's to investigate UFOs. In an interview with Mike, he claims the truth is out there. There's been hundreds and hundreds of thousands of eyewitness accounts. Trace evidence that's been analyzed by scientists across the world, he says. Events have happened on the ground. It's all around us. I know of stuff I can't talk about right now. Well, how about that? Here's Blink-182 with Josie.

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You can pick up a Wisconsin Dells prize pack, including a one-night stay at Chula Vista Resort with $25 dinner voucher, passes for Upper Dells Boat Tour, Mount Olympus Water Park, Land of Natura, Casa Campo Alpaca Ranch. 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

95 will rock at Antioch VFW's 250th celebration, which is also a Summerfest ticket stop. It's part of the 95 will rock 95 days of summer. The event on Saturday goes from 2 to 4. I will be out there broadcasting live from 4 until 6. Antioch VFW. It's on North Avenue in Antioch. 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So join me this Saturday from 4 until 6, Antioch VFW on North Avenue in Antioch. We are getting back into the 95 Will Rock Liquid Lunch Hour thanks to Mickey Finn's, MickeyFinnsBrewery.com, and Bob's Garage. 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Who will you follow?

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Good Wednesday afternoon to you. I'm Jen Maher. It's time for our 1 o'clock hairball. 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So back on this day in 97, Ozzy's voice gave out before the Ozfest date in Columbus. So he doesn't appear, but the show goes on without him. But the fans weren't told until later that he wasn't going to be there. Now, they don't take that news very well, and they trash the venue. Come on, Columbus. I thought you were better than that. Here's Lita and Ozzy on the Rock Station.

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I said, you look so fine that I really want to make you mine. 4, 5, 6, come on and get your kicks. 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

95 Will Rock will be at the 38th Annual Nostalgia Days this Saturday. Join Elwood from 10 until noon. It's all part of the 95 Will Rock 95 Days of Summer. He is going to have Summerfest tickets. That kicks off on Thursday. Milwaukee's Lakefront, three consecutive weekends through July 4th. Now, Nostalgia Days, if you've not gone, oh my gosh. 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Again, Elwood will be there 10 to noon, just south of Shiloh Park on Sheridan Road and 26th Street in Zion. Latest one from Five Finger Death Punch, Eye of the Storm.

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Get a taste of Key West. It's Key West Fest this weekend. It's also a $5 Friday. $5 food specials, $5 aluminum pints of Miller Lite, $5 off the shuttle as long as you remember to mention it. 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You can grab that shuttle. Mulligan Harbor Golf and Sports Bar. It's on Grass Lake Road, West Route 59 in Antioch. I'm Jen Marr. Thanks so much for having us on today. Elwood's coming in next. We'll leave you with the latest one from Autumn Kings, Gone, Gone, Gone. It's Will Rock.

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all lit up and soaking wet once again. But good news for the storms. It looks like the majority of it is going to be staying south. So even though we've had a couple torrential downpours, still got flash flooding alert, but lit up and soaked up. How's it going, intense listeners? It's Elwood. Welcome back for another Web Wednesday. We got a little something for the families to get going. 95 Orox Web Wednesday, winning Wisconsin Dells prize pack, including a one-night stay at Chula Vista Resort with a $25 dinner voucher plus passes for Upper Dells Boat Tour, Mount Olympus Water Park, Noah's Ark, Circus World, a ton of other stuff. 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Just click on the Web Wednesday link, 95orock.com. You got until the end of the day. Do it! Thanks to the U.S. Army, GoArmy.com. All right, let's talk about some positive stuff. Get you up to date day afternoon. Find your beach bar tour with Corona tomorrow night. We got a 501 club. Got some events going down over the weekend. And, of course, all the greatest in rock. You guys need anything, 800-223-9510. Best way to get a hold of us, studio text line. We'll have a little fun this afternoon. Off the upcoming new album. We still are waiting on details for a release date, but I do know they'll be here in September with Chevelle, Starset, and Cam and Kehoe. Latest right now, it's New Rock Discovery on Will Rock, Breaking Benjamin with Something Wicked. Halfway through the work week, we did it.

don't know about you, but I'm already well ready for the weekend. I usually am ready all the time, but especially this week. And today, do be in all doom and gloom. I really need a Friday night party. I can't join them because I will be back here, but you can. 95.4 Rock and Miller Lite going to be kicking off the weekend once again with a 501 Club party, part of our 95 days of summer, even though it doesn't feel like it right now. Tom and Jen Maher are going to be at First Place Sports Bar on Algonquin Road in Hoffman Estates this weekend. $3.50 Miller Lite draft's going to be on special. They'll have tickets for Down with Helmet and also Baby Metal with Hailstorm. 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And we'll be there on Friday to get the weekend kicked off. And slowly approaching. I don't want to talk about August, because that'll come too quick. But Foo Fighters will be here at Soldier Field. LiveNation.com. 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

0: 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From windows down driving through McHenry County back roads at sunset to one more brat on the grill in Racine County. 95 will rock all summer long.
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When I wake up, when I wake up in the morning, I make noises like, every year that I pass, every year I get older, new noises come out of my body, which is very weird to say. And after saying that, that sounded a lot more disgusting than it should. But anybody else feel that way? You sit down in a chair. You get up. Woo. You go to the kitchen. It's all just different. It's all different. Brand new album, Dear God, officially out next Friday. We'll have the Pretty Reckless at the Riv on July 17th with Paris Jackson, special guest. Tickets are on sale at AXS.com. 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

their hash pipe, and they got some new music and a tour. They play yet? 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They're all lined up there. All right, coming up next, Rob Zombie, Fuel, and guess what? You can come hang out with me on Saturday. 95 Low Rock, once again, going to be at the 38th Annual Nostalgia Days, part of our 95 Days of Summer. I'm going to have Summerfest tickets. Stop on by and see me at the tent, and I'll hook you up with those. And I'm always out there every year. It's so much fun. The beautiful cars, food vendor, Lake County's largest car show. 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Plus, don't forget, you got the road cruise that happens about 4 o'clock. 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I'll be live from 10 to noon in Zion for Nostalgia Days, beginning at 8 a.m. and goes all day long. And we'll see you out there. The weather looks like it's going to be beautiful, which I love. MGK and Fred Durst, new metal anthem. You better fix your face. It's Low Rock.

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1: 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Join me this Thursday night for another 95 Will Rock Find Your Beach Bar Tour Stop with Corona. 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

It's really weird how we've been so accustomed and kind of trained that if you follow something on the internet, on any of the socials, something changes and everybody thinks, oh my God, something must be happening. So Metallica recently refreshed their profile picture on their socials, and it really wasn't that big of a deal. It is the classic Metallica symbol, the old, looks like a lightning bolt almost, and it's been yellow because it's been that way for a while for the M72 World Tour, no repeat weekend. Well, they updated it to black. So everybody thought, oh, something's got to be coming. And everybody was all over trying to figure it out. Metallica actually posted, calm down, everybody. Just a refresh. All we did was change our photo. Nothing's going on. Metallica's still busy as they are currently over in Europe and doing the world thing. So fans, just take a deep breath. Just a refresh. Just a profile picture change. Coming up next, Find Your Beach Bar Tour with Corona going down tomorrow night. Get you all the details. There's one.

got a doom and gloom type of day today, but luckily the storms weren't as bad as they thought. Still got some heavy downpours hanging around throughout the area, but majority of the really bad stuff looks like it stayed way south, so it's all right. Let's still talk about finding your beach, sunshine, cocktails, Coronas. 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Once again, giving you the chance to win your way on the Cabin Fever Getaway 2027. 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Eva Under Fire's new album set to be out on July the 10th. Here's the title track off of it. This is Villainous with Maria Brink. 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
2: 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We got Father's Day coming up. 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

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Corn, Ice Nine Kills, and we'll keep on rolling, baby. Bizkid coming up. Right now, it's the latest from Black Label Society. Here's the new one, Name and Blood. They're going to be here at the Aragon in September, I believe. 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

Give me a new track, at least one. Korn announced they have about 40 songs recorded for a new record. Well, and then, can I have one, please? We got no more details on it, but Korn definitely taking a little bit of a break for 2026, but I'll see them having some big shows come next year. If you got 40 songs already recorded, you know a new record should be coming. 95 War Rock 25th Annual, your Flies Open Golf Outing, part of our 95 Days of Summer, sold out. Taking over Chalet Hills Golf Club once again on Monday, July 13th. And just because it's sold out don't mean you can't play. You got to listen up for the golf swing. When you hear it, you call number 10. We'll get you qualified to win yourself a foursome, and then you'll be joining us. Maybe, just maybe. Remember, Tom and Leah of the Well Rock Morning Show will be broadcasting live from the course, and then sometimes people don't show up or they drop out. So if you want to play, sometimes just show up. You'll end up jumping on a foursome. That's up to you. But guarantee one with a golf swing. And you know what? Screw it. Let's do it right now. Ice Nine Kills and Limp Bizkit coming up. Four.

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heard of Broken Dreams from the Field. FIFA World Cup going down all across North America. And I clicked on one video, and now the algorithm hit, and all my videos are this. But I still find it very hilarious. I don't know if you've seen these videos online, but a lot of people from over the pond coming to the United States for the very first time in their lives. And they've been posting videos, things they didn't know existed in the U.S. And it's so great. Do you know Mountain Dew is illegal in the U.K.? That we have so many products here from different types of pop and food and more that you can't get over there due to different regulations. So they're experiencing these things, videoing it, and putting it down. From Mountain Dew, I watched a couple walking down the streets in Alabama. They saw their first ever little library. We have one on my block. You know, little tiny libraries, take a book, leave a book. They were blown away by it. The beautiful beaches. They're like, everything you hear about America, it's not true. So it's funny. But the reason I want to bring this up, I don't know if you saw in Boston, Scotland fans took over outside Fenway Park, and they had a party. And I'm talking thousands of people drinking, eating, and more. And videos popped after it because not only did they party, they drank Boston out of beer. There was none left. But before they left, you know what they did? They were outside in a big park. They cleaned the entire park. They picked up all their garbage. They put it into piles. They took out the garbage bags that were full and replaced them. Then workers showed up, and they thought they were going to have this whole day. And the workers were like, we barely had to do anything. They cleaned the whole thing before they left. So that is what it's all about. Having a good time and not trashing everything. I feel like that happens a lot around the holidays and more. So give it up for the Scottish for being very respectful. But if you watch one of those videos, I'm warning you, you're going to get sucked into all of them. And speaking of the warning, here's the warning with kerosene. Got your 420 homegrown hit coming up. We'll feature a local band on the way, plus Chevelle and more.

We'll be back at it on the Carnival of Sin tour they're bringing back with Tesla and Extreme as Credit Union One Amphitheater in Tinley, man. The place is going to be bumping all summer long and through September as well, including with this next band. Breaking Benjamin, Chevelle, Starset, and Cami Kehoe going out on one of the biggest tours of the year. That one going down in September. You can find the full concert calendar. 95WarRock.com. 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
13: 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You know what to do. And if you don't, it's pretty simple. I play you a song. You let me know what you think. If you're puffing on it and enjoying it for 420, well, shoot me a puff and let me know what you love about it. 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But I got a good feeling about today. 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

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I always get complaints that we never play Smoke Two Joints, but I play it all the time coming out of the 420, like the bed. So with that being said, here you go.

95 Warrock 420 homegrown hit of the day. What did you think about the song? Shoot me a text and let me know your thoughts. Once again, if we get over 50% on the puff, it'll get the encore, and if it doesn't, it'll be thrown away. And once

I've watched that music video a bunch of times now. 3 days Grace Don't Want to Go Home Tonight, and it's really beautiful. Trip down memory lane from the band from all the way in the start, the changes, them getting back together, and they shot the whole thing in their hometown of Norwood, Ontario, the Canadian boys. And I told you when that album came out, Alienation, I was like, there's at least 4 or 5 number one songs on it. And it looks like my predictions were right. They were. And my predictions for today, I said we were going to have some good vibes and some good feedback from the 420 track. And I think we'll see what happens. 800-223-9510 if you missed out on it. Went a little something like this.

Great sound and song, man. Production, everything is up great on this. All right, I did get some phone calls. Rose. Calling in from Burlington. I wrote down the other guy's name, and honestly, I can't even read it, so I apologize. Brian, maybe? I know I got two bubs from it. I still write like a kindergartner. Over on a studio text line, 800-223-9510. Puff from Racine. Good instrumentals. I love it. From the 262, she just dropped the panties. King Kong Puff Puff. This is good. Fire. Peace. I love everything about that comment. From the 224, puffing on deck. Mr. Jones and Zion. Yeah, come out and see me on Saturday. I'd love to say what's up. From the 262, up puff. I prefer Clutch, but that was worth listening to. Todd the Clutch fan. I love it. We'll do some Clutch for you in the Road Rage Hour, all right? From the 920, love the 420 today. From the 847, puff. Sounds like three left. John, listen in. Waukesha. Run with it. Awesome. Ron from Crystal Lake. It's hard to believe that's a homegrown. I remember when the homegrown sounded like they were made in garages. This is amazing. I'll puff on that. Great vocals. Nice kick and beat. From the 847, puff on it. Brandy in Fox Lake, how you doing? And puff, I was leery at the start. Thought it might have been on B96, but cranked it up. So there you go. That's a goodie right there. Did I get any passes? I don't think I did. I'll have to go through this list again. Or my predictions were correct. Told you I had a goodie today. Told you. Ready for Breaking Benjamin B here in September. 95 Low Rock presents Ben Chevelle. Good buddy Stars Set. Dustin back at it again. A new artist, Cammy Kehoe. Get your tickets, LiveNation.com.

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11: 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Buy two select DVDs and get two free. So the band that I featured today, a lot of people knew on the line. Three Left. T-H-R-E-E. Three Left. My buddy Rich reached out. And they actually released this new song without warning. And they did it last week, June 10th. So I was supposed to do it then, and I know, I screwed up. But here we are, right? I got a music video to go along with it. I'll get it up on the website. And it went down to Kansas, worked with Chris Dawson, producer of a lot of stuff, as well as teaming up with Any Given Sin, Lines of Loyalty, Our Boys, Shallow Side, Eric, I love them, and shot me over the song. They've got a bunch of shows coming up, including Taste of Wisconsin on Friday, July 24th in Kenosha. Then they're going to be hitting the road doing some support with Scotty Austin, formerly of Saving Abel. So thank you so much to everybody who voted. Once again, if you're in a band and you want that shot at being featured, email me direct, Elwood at 95willrock.com, and send me a clean wave track and get ready. So here's your 420 encore. Once again, Three Left, brand new song. 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
8: 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All right, what do we got coming up? I want to feature the new one from Dez Rocks. Show them how you do with Dez. News on Kelly Clarkson yesterday. National television doing his new single. Love it for Danny Boy. Got Godsmack, also latest track from Bill Murray. And what do you want to hear? 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Also, we're going to be out and about at Nostalgia Days in Zion this weekend. I will be out there. So I'll give you details coming up, plus Web Wednesday continuing on. And, of course, your request. What are you in the mood for? What is tickling you in the right way for the Road Rage Hour? Let me know. Studio text line 800-223-9510. But I want to kick it off. The man asked for it, and I said, you know what? I have not played this track in a very long time, but I feel like it's a nice little kickoff for the Road Rage Hour. For Todd the Clutch fan, this one's for you.
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Off his brand new album, To Hell and Back, the one and only Mr. Des Rocks, When the Love is Gone. He performed that live on Kelly Clarkson yesterday. Look at Des getting on national television. He's going to the best Studio East, man. He was so fun when he was here. And we got a lot more planned coming up, I'll tell you that. All right, it's Elwood with the Road Rage Hour. Got requested music, Billy from Gurnee, a little Highly Suspect, Summertime Voodoo. Good song for today. Haven't heard that one in a while. Kicked it off with Clutch, Electric Worry. What else we got? Hit me up, 800-223-9510 for the studio text line. So I'm going to be out this Saturday, 95.4 Rock, 38th Annual Nostalgia Days, part of our 95 Days of Summer. Me and Wayne going to be out there DJing as well all weekend, but you could join me live on Will Rock, 10 to noon. Come and see us. Find us near the stage. I'll have Summerfest tickets, handing them out, slinging them if you say what's up. Tons of fun for the kids, food vendors. 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Got the Elvis tribute band playing at 11, which is always a good time. And you know, downtown Zion. We'll see you there. All the info, 95WhoreRock.com. Godsmack, going to be crushing it on Saturday. We shall be out there, but I'll be hanging out with you. Stone Temple Pilots and Dorothy. Still got some tickets available. Hit up LiveNation.com. Check it out. Are you awake? That's the question.

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I am blessed to get to go to a lot of concerts in what I do for a living, and I take advantage of every single one, but certain ones stand out way more than others. 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And everybody that was there understood it wasn't just a concert, it was an experience. 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Mount Olympus, you got Noah's Ark, Circus World, Top Secret, and more. 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Puddle of Mud, Offspring, AC/DC coming up for the road rage. And right now, the man on the cover of Revolver magazine this month. One and only Johnny Frank and Bill Murray with A Day to Remember. Always Let You Down.

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Get a taste of Key West at Key West Fest this weekend. We still got $5 Fridays going. 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You just got to remember to mention it, all right? Going to have live music from Key West performers Reggae Lou and the Kind Buds, plus Joe the Show all weekend long. Friday night, Reggae Lou will take the stage starting around 8, and another chance for you to get qualified to win your way onto the Chula Vista Getaway. So put it down. This Friday, starting at 9 with Tom Keefe at a Will Rock Morning Show, Blarney Island, a mile away from reality. And you can pick it up at Mulligan Harbor Golf and Sports Bar, formerly Port of Blarney, over there on Grass Lake Road in Antioch. Do it. Puddle of the Mud been doing well. Wes has been looking good. Been seeing videos from shows. And he'll be part of that big celebration, Summer of 99 and Beyond Fest, coming July 18th and 19th, Tinley Park, C1M. Single day and two-day pass is still available. You can go to LiveNation.com. Check it out. Offspring and Foo Fighters coming up. It's the Road Rage Hour on Will Rock. Thanks for hanging out.

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1: Police say that he appeared to be on drugs. 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

I'm never waiting for my girl, my wife. She gets ready like, boom. She doesn't wear makeup or anything, so she doesn't leave me a lot of waiting time. Now, does she change outfits? Yeah, but there's time to spare. And especially when it comes to the summer. Never noticed how quick women can get ready when they don't have to blow dry their hair or do any of that stuff. Just slap on a tank top and get going, girl. System of a Down, Elbow Rock. What's going on? It's Elwood, and I'm ready for the weekend. I don't know about you. Got your 501 Club details. Tell you where we're going to be throwing a party and also what you can be winning coming up, heading into it. And also on the way, the latest from Architects off their headlining Download Festival set to over 100,000 people. Absolutely bonkers seeing videos from that. I got to get over there one year. Five Finger Death Punch set to put out their 10th studio album, and they'll be out celebrating 20 years of Death Punch with Cody Jenks and Eva Under Fire August 19th at the C1 Amphitheater in Tinley Park. We're going to have some VIP experiences and more coming out. Here's Eye of the Storm.

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So get to First Place Sports Bar on Algonquin Road in Hoffman Estates. 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Tom and Jen Marr are going to be hanging out. Leah's got the weekend off. 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Shout out to my boy Sam Carter and Architects. This song, top five on the rock charts. Got a feeling we're getting another number one. Here's Broken Mirror.

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1: We're going to do the splash again this morning. 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
4: With the Sunshine State Update.
5: Oh, Gary. Damn it, Gary.
6: Freaking Gary again. Come on,
5: Gary.
6: Come on.
5: Gary took gardening tools to a whole new level, Tom. Polk County is where we're at here, and Grady Jude, the sheriff, posted on
6: Grady is the sheriff in Polk County.
5: Yeah, obviously they're all Grady.
6: All right.
5: Grady's the sheriff there.
6: What we have here is a failure to communicate. What did the guy do?
5: Gary posted about Grady posted about Gary.
6: Gary is the sheriff.
5: No, Gary is the...
6: Gary is the problem. Grady is the sheriff.
5: Okay. I can't keep my G's
6: straight. Did Gary post about Grady?
5: Grady posted about Gary.
6: The sheriff posted about Gary.
5: Yeah.
6: Okay, what did the sheriff say?
5: He said, I don't even know how to say this, but Gary was out there watering his lawn, had one hose in one hand and his other hose in his other hand.
6: When you're watering the lawn, only water it with water. Unless it's nighttime and you're in your backyard and the sheriff isn't happening by.
5: Well, it was...
6: If the sheriff's coming by, put your genitals away,
5: right,
6: or somebody else.
5: We all know this.
6: Park your junk.
5: We shouldn't have to post about this on Facebook during a morning briefing.
6: Whatever, it's Gary's yard.
5: Gary's 79 and there are children outside.
6: Maybe the grass needs some phosphorus or, I don't know, whatever else is in your pee. Niacin or something. I don't know what's in there. Ibuprofen. I don't know. What is in there?
5: I have no idea what's in urine. Not a question you can ask
6: her. But maybe the lawn needed it.
5: Yeah.
6: Ask her.
5: Yeah, what's in your...
6: Okay. Computer, what vital lawn nutrients are in human urine? This is the oddest.
7: Human urine is mostly water, about 95%.
5: Okay.
7: The remaining 5% includes waste products like urea and uric acid, electrolytes such as sodium and potassium, and small amounts of hormones and vitamins.
6: Ooh. Is it good for the lawn? Can I spray it on the lawn? Will it help my grass grow?
7: Diluted human urine can actually benefit your lawn. Okay. It's rich in nitrogen, which promotes grass growth.
6: Yeah.
7: Want to know how to use it safely?
6: Yes, how do I safely use my urine on my lawn, y'all?
7: Mix one part urine with 10 parts water in a spray bottle. 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
6: My lawn grass.
7: You'll see greener growth in about a week.
6: Yeah.
7: Want to know how often you should apply it for best results?
6: Yes. 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
7: Apply diluted urine to your lawn every 2 to 3 weeks during the growing season.
6: Yeah.
7: Mix one part urine with 10 parts water and spray it on, avoiding direct contact with grass blades.
6: All right. So there you go.
5: Case dismissed.
6: I have my gavel out and my... Sorry, Sheriff Grady, but Gary, case dismissed. You're free to go. I feel like I effectively argued his court case right there.
5: Yeah, you could be a lawyer. You're definitely Gary. That's all Gary could afford is you
6: me,
5: as a lawyer.
6: Me, Gary, some dude from the Midwest will be representing you. What? No, he's a BS artist. Trust me, you're going to get off on this. Well, not get off on it. I didn't mean that. Gary, put your genitals away. Damn it, now we got another court case.
8: This thing we're about to do, will it be loud?
9: 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The long block.
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Billy Morrison, Nuno Betancourt, and Salierna of Godsmack. The track is called Becoming. It's on Billy Morrison's record. Salierna going to be coming on Saturday to Tinley Park. Godsmack, STP, and Dorothy. 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It's 95 Whale Rock's Web Wednesday. 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

Shinedown on 95 War Rock, Killing Fields by request. It's Elwood, and that's going to do it for me tonight. I'm out of here. Yeah, storms were not as bad as we expected, so that's always good. Hey, just a heads up, it's summer. Check out the Whale Rock shop. We got all new sleeveless tees. Got the Whale Rock Morning Show. If you're going to suck, suck hard. I got my 420 hits. And get ready, 250 America. 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Whale Rock Shop always open for business on the Winstup page and a bunch of places. 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Spreading the love. Thank you so much for hanging out. I appreciate you. And I'll be back tomorrow. Rocking and rolling. Corso's coming in next. Creed, POD, and Rob Zombie after the break. I'll leave you with the latest track from Caleb Showman Beartooth. New album, Pure Ecstasy, coming out. We'll have him at the Aragon in November. Horns up, keep it heavy, stay metal, and always be alive. All the way to the end, feel it all. Here's Beartooth for free. Have a great night.

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